don't care what you do. I'ma tell you something I know you ain't gonna like. But when I quit you this time, I ain't gonna take you back. I'm talking about you. I'm talking about you. I'm talking about you. I don't care what.

0: MBY Radio. Great little piano tune here, courtesy of Blind Leroy Garnett. Blind Leroy Garnett here with Louisiana Glide. We also heard Charlie Patton in there, Lord, I'm Discouraged. And Frank Palms gave us Ain't Gonna Lay My Legion Down. Memphis Minnie, the classic, I'm Talking About You. Also, How Long Blues from Jed Davenport and the Cottonfield Blues from Garfield Acres, Parts 1 and 2. 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
1: 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Tell all my boys, the time I had in Illinois.

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And these mad women wear them too. That's the reason we sing our men, Lord. Don't know what we want to do. With the proper judges, maybe women let their dresses down. With the proper judges, maybe women let their dresses down. Thought I quit being so doggone much of money in town. When the pair has the law, when this y'all dressed up. 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

MBY Radio and Big Joe Williams here with Mr. Devil Blues, recorded in Memphis, Tennessee in September of 1929. We heard Big Bill Brunsley recording as Big Bill Johnson before that. I Can't Be Satisfied, recorded in May of 1930. And Blind Joe Reynolds, Knee High Blues, recorded in Grafton, Wisconsin, November of 1929. And in February of that year, Illinois Blues, Skip James, recorded also in Grafton, Wisconsin. And that's the first song we heard in that set of music. Good evening, everybody. Bill Narkiewicz here with you, bringing the old-fashioned stuff on a Monday night. Thanks for joining us tonight. Don't forget to stick around for the hot seat. 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
2: This is Brandon Slotkin doing my first ever hot seat on MVY Radio, courtesy of my wife, Alyssa Wall, who got this for me as a Hanukkah present this year. So this is dedicated to her and to my late father, who inspired a lot of my interest in music. So the theme for tonight is dad rock, a lot of music that my dad and I listen to together or are formative in my taste in music. So starting first is the Talking Heads, who I remember my dad once saying that this band, or specifically David Byrne, was a musical genius when we bought the Greatest Hits CD at Target when I was 8 years old. So here is Slippery People by the Talking Heads on MBY Radio.

That was Nighttime in the Switching Yard by Warren Zevon off of Excitable Boy. Before that was the live version of Slippery People from the Stop Making Sense album. This is Brandon Slotkin doing a hot seat on MVY Radio. Reason I picked that Warren Zevon song is because my dad once told me a story where he saw Warren Zevon and with his buddies at a concert in Gainesville when they were at the University of Florida, and saw Warren, unfortunately, extremely inebriated after the show, stumbling into an alley behind the venue, and had to help him into a cab to get back to his hotel at the end of the show. So I always thought that that was interesting, I guess. Something about Warren Zevon. Anyway, so continuing with some songs about, you know, that I listened to with my dad and helped shape my perspective and fandom in music, here is Peace Train by Cat Stevens.

It's the hot seat on MVY Radio. This is Brandon Slotkin doing a hot seat on the theme Dad Rock. That was Van Morrison playing Caravan, and before that was Peace Train by Cat Stevens. When I was putting this playlist together, I was thinking back on my bar mitzvah. I'm in my 30s now, it's been a while, but my bar mitzvah was classic rock themed, in part because of my dad's influence, and I remember all of my dad's friends saying that it was the only bar mitzvah that they actually liked going to, because it was the only one that had music that they knew and enjoyed. So here, on that note, is Getting Better by the Beatles.

the hot seat on MVY Radio. That was the Live Aid version of Radio Gaga by Queen. You know, I mentioned on the last break that I had my dad's friend's most popular bar mitzvah. I used some of that money to buy an iPod Touch when it first came out in 2007. And in order to get songs onto that for free, my dad's sister and I would go to the local library, which for some reason had an astounding collection of CDs, and you could take out 10 per person. So every Tuesday, the three of us would go and get 30 CDs, rip them onto my dad's laptop, and then upload them to our respective iPods. One of those songs was, I think, probably my dad's favorite or second favorite ever song. His favorite song's coming up at the end. That is Heroes by David Bowie, coming up next on MVY Radio.

I'm Brandon Slotkin, and you're listening to My Hot Seat on MVY Radio. You just listened to Heroes and Villains by the Beach Boys, and before that was Heroes by David Bowie. Coming up next will be Ramble On by Led Zeppelin, then U2 and The Doors on MVY Radio.

MVY Radio. That was 20th Century Fox by The Doors. Before that was One by U2, my dad's favorite U2 song. And before that was Ramble On by Led Zeppelin. I'm wrapping up my time here in the hot seat. I want to send another thank you to my wonderful wife, Alyssa Wall, for getting me this for Hanukkah this year. I'm Brandon Slotkin. One final story is that my father and I were big Bruce Springsteen fans. We saw him together live 12 times over the last 20 years. And I think at 10 of those concerts, if I'm remembering right, he played Rosalita, which was my dad's favorite song, which is a little surprising given how long it is, but he managed to play it and actually make it even longer in concert. But it was always a special treat every time. So signing off, Rosalita coming up next. This is Brandon Slotkin, and this has been The Hot Seat on MVY Radio.

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at 10 o'clock. And if you ever wanted to do your own Hot Seat Radio program, we would love for that. But you got to stand in line. 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Anyone who wants to get in the hot seat needs to donate at least $500 to MVY Radio. And that will get you the hot seat, the virtual hot seat, where you pick the songs and a theme, and one of the DJs here will host it for you. 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You'll be on the microphone, you'll be pressing the buttons, selecting the songs, and we'll give you a coach to make it sound awesome. So think about that. In the meantime, thanks to Brandon and thanks to everybody who's donated in our recent fundraiser. We did have a bunch of people that came in and donated to get their own Hot Seat Radio programs. And that's why, like I said, there's a little bit of a line waiting to get into the studios and produce your shows. But we'll still take that donation, put you on the list, and you'll get in here soon enough, and it'll be a blast. Right now, though, we need to get back to the music. And I'll be here until midnight. Here's one from the Cactus Blossoms on MVY Radio.

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MBY Radio. Planting Tomatoes is the latest from Lucy Dacus. We heard Bruce Springsteen, Pay Me My Money Down, and Black Sheep from Martin Sexton. Cactus Blossoms was in there. Please Don't Call Me Crazy. Well, how everybody? How you doing? Bill Narkowitz here with you. It is Monday night. Coming up at the end of the week, it's the Newport Folk Festival. 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

MVY Radio, the latest from Kevin Morby. It's called 100,000. We heard Can't Look Away from The Suitcase Junket. You ever seen him play? You really can't look away. The guy's really compelling. It really is. Coldplay in there, Moses and Yola, Goodbye Yellow Brick Road. Great version of that, old Bernie Taupin and Elton John song. Good evening, my friends. How are we doing out there? It's Bill here with you. Got a music meeting coming up, July 29th. That'll be a week from Wednesday. A music meeting is open to all donors for MVY Radio. So if you were donating recently, you're going to get an email from Aurora McGuckin, our music director, and she'll invite you to a Zoom chat, and you can help us decide about certain songs. Do they make the cut? Can we play them on MVY? It's up to you. It really is. So join us 7 p.m. on Wednesday, the 29th, for the MVY Radio Music Meeting on Zoom. You'll get the email invitation if you're a donor, and it's a lot of fun. We'd love to have you along. Let's get back to music now, and you're listening to MVY Radio. 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

NBY Radio. Good evening, everybody. That's Tori Amos and Stronger Together. We heard the Dave Matthews Band in there. And we heard a song from Alison Brown and Keb Mo, What's Going On? We started the hour with Bob Dylan. That's Mozambique. And I forgot, Susan Tedeschi was in there as well, Evidence. Bob Dylan out on tour, supposedly his last tour. But you know, they all say that. Oh, this is the last tour. I know some friends who saw him up in New Hampshire last night. And 2 nights ago, said it was a fantastic show. Wish I could have been there. I did see him last year on the tour when he went out with Willie, but that was kind of a weird performance. It wasn't very exciting to me. But if that's the last time I saw him, then boy, it was a great time. And my buddy said he thought it was a great time too. Now let's get back to music. This one's called Bored. And it's brought to you by NBY Radio. This is Waxahachie on NBY.

0: MVY Radio. It's the Rolling Stones, the greatest rock and roll band of all time, right? How long they've been together? What, 75 years? Something like that. This song is called In the Stars. And nobody really cares if you don't go to the party. It's Courtney Barnett. I love the way she comes up with these song titles and just the themes of the songs she makes. We heard Jack Johnson, Upside Down, and Bored from Waxahachie. No matter whether you're bored or not, just check out the MVY Radio website. We've got a lot of fun stuff going on over there. And you can see it in the archives or wherever. That's, you know, yeah, I'd start with the archives. We have shows, we have interviews, we have live things, and it's a lot of fun. And you never know what you're going to get. Every week we get updates for shows like My Back Pages and Shakedown Stream. And so you just got to check it out. There's a lot of other fun stuff there, too. We're going to get back into music right after this, and I have an overnight forecast. Stick around. This is MVY. 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
1: Clouds are going to increase after midnight tonight. We'll see temperatures drop down to 63 to 68. Then Tuesday, we're partly sunny and breezy. We could see a few showers or thunderstorms move in late. The high is going to be 77 to 82. Showers and thunderstorms then continue throughout the night. Tuesday night, we're still breezy with temperatures dropping down to 67 to 72. And we've got showers and thunderstorms. They're more likely in the morning Wednesday, but we could still see some in the afternoon as well. Otherwise, we're going to become partly sunny and windy. We'll be 78 to 83. I'm meteorologist David Morin, MVY Weather.
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0: MVY Radio, U2, Street of Dreams. We heard Jessica, classic from the Allman Brothers, Benjamin Gibbard, Bigger Than Love, and Carly Simon, Never Been Gone. Good evening, my friends. Well, I've been gone, and I'm about to get even more gone, baby. 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
0: All right, my voice is officially gone. 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

MVY Radio, Langhorne Slim, On Fire is the name of that one. Father John Misty in there. We had Finest Work Song from REM, Ziggy Marley, Racism is a Killer, and The Well from Marcus King kicking off this Tuesday. What's happening, everybody? Rich Rogers here hanging out with you. So good to be back in my regular time slot. I want to thank Brian Sanchez and Alana Saucier for covering my shift last week while I did some daytime shifts for the fun drive. And I do want to thank, I know a lot of people have thanked everyone, but I haven't had a chance yet. I want to thank everybody that donated to our summer fun drive and helped us finish early, and that was great. So thank you guys all so much, and it's so great to be back with you guys. I've missed you guys. Hopefully everything's going well. It's so good to be back here with you. A ton of great stuff lined up. It's Tuesday, so that means we have our summer concert series tonight with Chris Matthews. I'm very excited about this. Chris coming in from Nashville. We have our New England Sound Show tonight with Matt Smith. So ton of stuff going on. I got a ton of great music lined up. We're just gonna have some fun and kind of cruise through this Tuesday. So right now, here's Jackie Green on MVY.

comes the night. MVY Radio, Will Daly. Sometimes the Night is the name of that track from Will. Will going to be opening our Elvis Costello show in just a few weeks, under 3 weeks now, August 8th at the Old Wailing Church. This is probably the fastest show that MVY has that sold out in just minutes both days. And we're so excited to have Will on the opening end of it. Will's going to be doing about a half hour or so before Elvis Costello hits the stage. But yes, the show is sold out. If you do want to get on the wait list, I think you can email MVY Radio and get on the wait list if people can't have use their tickets or would, you know, or going to resell them. Only go through us. Do not go through anybody else if you're trying to buy tickets to this show. But yes, we're so excited to have Will on island and be opening for Elvis Costello. So I was emailing with him and his manager. So in 12 months, he's opened for and played with Bruce Springsteen, Eddie Vedder, and Elvis Costello. Not a bad 12-month run for Will Daly. Rightfully deserved. One of the great guys in the industry. All right, here's some Mark Knopfler on MVY.

be anywhere.

MVY Radio. Beth Orton, Waiting is the name of that one. Mark Arelli with Blindsided. We had Frecklesong from Chuck Prophet. And Mark Knopfler with Barrel. Well, we do have so many shows going on that we're involved with, and we're so excited about. You know, this is just a crazy summer lined up with live shows that we're teamed up with. And one of these is Grace Kelly. So this is through the Margaret Stuart Lindsay Foundation, and they're bringing the world-renowned saxophonist, vocalist, and composer Grace Kelly in a rare island performance. And this is helped to benefit the Martha's Vineyard Donor Collaborative and the island nonprofit community. This is going to be over at the Old Whaling Church in Egertown, obviously, and this is going to be on August 7th. And we're supporting this event, which will benefit the MV Donor Collab, who in turn will use that money to create educational programs that support island nonprofits. Tickets and information at mvnonprofits.org. You can join us Thursday, August 7th at the Old Whaling Church in Egertown. Here's some Neil Young. This one is called Red Sun. This is off of the Silver and Gold album, taking us back to the year 2000. 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

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I can

MVY Radio, Teddy Thompson, So This Is Heartache. Indigo Girls, What Are You Like? We had the Ballroom Thieves in there, Taj Mahal with Time, and Crazy Love from Van Morrison off the legendary Moondance album. So this upcoming weekend is Newport Folk Festival, and if you're thinking of paddling to the Newport Folk Festival, the Newport Harbor Master has a quick reminder. Festival weekend is one of the busiest times of the year in Newport Harbor, so it is not a paddle for beginners weekend. You should definitely wear your life jacket, stay alert for boat traffic, and if you're paddling around the time of sunset, really be sure to wear white light just to make sure people can see you, and have a wonderful day and enjoy Newport Folk Festival. Here's Melody Gardot on MVY.

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Won't you decorate my house?

0: MVY Radio. Hey, Carl, we're only human. Lou Reed in that set, Nobody But You. We had the Subdudes in there, and Amelia from Melody Gardot. What's happening, everybody? Rich Rogers here, hanging out with you. So excited to be spending this time back here with you guys after, you know, I didn't have a week off. I was just on another shift. I was popping up during the day because we're doing our fun drive, so I was helping out with those shifts, and I want to thank Lana Saucier and Brian Sanchez once again for covering my shifts last week, but I am pumped to be back with you guys. It feels good to have some normalcy. All right, let's do a little weather check, and then we'll jump right into the Sacred Souls. 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
1: Clouds are going to increase after midnight tonight. We'll see temperatures drop down to 63 to 68. Then Tuesday, we're partly sunny and breezy. We could see a few showers or thunderstorms move in late. The high is going to be 77 to 82. Showers and thunderstorms then continue throughout the night. Tuesday night, we're still breezy with temperatures dropping down to 67 to 72. And we've got showers and thunderstorms. They're more likely in the morning Wednesday, but we could still see some in the afternoon as well. Otherwise, we're going to become partly sunny and windy. We'll be 78 to 83. I'm meteorologist David Morin, MVY Weather.
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MVY Radio, Maya DeVitri, All My Faith. Running out of time from Amos Lee. Love the Amos story. So he raised in Philadelphia till age 11, moved to New Jersey, graduated, attended South Carolina University, graduated with a degree in English and a minor in education. And you know, during those college years, he really developed an interest in music, and he was inspired by the Great Dates of John Prine anthology. And that really pushed him to start playing guitar and bass and kind of hopped in a couple different bands. But then he returned to Philly and he worked. I love this. This is hustle. You know, worked as a second grade teacher and as a bartender at local music venues. And then he started going to open mics in the area, and he had a manager, Bill Ebbs, who contacted, you know, he reached out to all the promoters, he was hired as an opening act for a couple people, even including B.B. King at the time. And then his manager sent a 4-song demo to a ton of record labels, and including Blue Note Records, and immediately they were struck by his voice. And then Norah Jones heard his music while visiting the record company, invited Lee to be an opening act for her, and then it was all over after that. He's opened up for Norah Jones, Bob Dylan, Elvis Costello, Paul Simon, Merle Haggard, Van Morrison, John Prine, Dave Matthews, Zach Brown, Jack Johnson, the Avets, David Gray. Whew. Yeah, so, you know, getting out there, sending your music out, it pays off. You just never know when it's going to catch. All right, got some Death Cab for Cutie. Here's Black Sun on MVY.

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MVY Radio, The Lone Bellow, Common Folk. Speaking of folk, it is Newport Folk Festival weekend, this weekend, coming up. So pumped. I'm very, very honored and lucky to be able to go all weekend for MVY Radio and help cover it on our social media feeds. And Newport Folk Festival, we're going to be on the scene once again. 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I kind of just try to get so much of it, and I try to do a little bit more each year, and really just I got a couple ideas floating around my head, so we'll see how that goes. But the cool thing is, from 7 to 9 p.m. on Friday, Saturday, and Sunday, you can listen in the archival folk festival performances. We're going to play from 7 to 9, and these are really throughout Newport's history. So that's July 24th, 25th, and 26th, and we want to thank Midtown Oysters for supporting our coverage. So this is going to be something new we did this year. So if you are going to Newport and you're sitting in traffic, you can tune into MVY, and you can hear these archival shows from Newport Folk from 7 till 9, Friday, Saturday, and Sunday. Let's do some Mumford & Sons right now. Here's I Will Wait on MVY.

MVY Radio, Brooke Annabelle, Make You Mine. Bruce Hornsby in there, going to be some changes made. Bruce Hornsby going to be on the Vineyard in just a few weeks. August 4th, he's going to be playing at the Tabernacle. Bruce Hornsby and the Noisemakers, they are out in support of Indigo Park, their latest album. So you can get your tickets at mvconcertseries.com. We're so excited to be part of this series. Thanks to everyone that came out to the Ziggy Marley show last night. I was lucky enough to go and hang out and be part of the pre-show stuff and get to meet Ziggy, so that was cool. So thank you to everybody. And so August 4th is the next show at the Tabernacle. Bruce Hornsby and the Noisemakers, and then Indigo Girls August 29th. Get all those tickets at mvconcertseries.com. Let's jump right into some Mud Crutch right now. This one is called Trailer on MVY.

MVY Radio, Alabama Shakes, I Feel Hope Coming. That's off their soon-to-be-released I Must Be Dreaming album. This album's coming out in just a few weeks, August 20th. About a month. So August 28th, I Must Be Dreaming is going to be their third studio album. That's it. Crazy that's only their third album. So excited to hear the rest of the album as we start getting singles. I'm sure we might get one more by then. So excited for some new Alabama Shakes. Got some Counting Crows for you right now, and then going into next hour, let's see what I got lined up. Some Sharon Jones, some Jayhawks, amongst others. But right now, let's get into that Counting Crows tune right here on MVY.

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MVY Radio, Carly Simon, Howl. It's off the Comes in Waves album, the brand new stuff. Dan Hicks, we had Chris Smither, Leave the Light On, Sharon Jones and the Dap Kings, Matter of Time, and Skate Away from Dire Straits, kicking off this 3 a.m. hour. Well, First Fridays in Vineyard Haven are back over at all through Vineyard Haven. So the Vineyard Haven Cultural District, you can enjoy an incredible day of local food. There's going to be vendors like Goldie's Rotisserie, You Enjoy My Vegan, Frozen Treats, and much more. 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This just could be a full day of fun for all ages. There's an art market that starts on Beach Street Extension. That's from 10 a.m. till 2. Then there's going to be live music, vendors over at Owen Park, and that starts at 5. Then Pathways, Silent Disco on the beach at 9 p.m. The next one is going to be Friday, August 7th. And there's one Friday, September 4th, Friday, October 2nd, and December 4th they're going into. You can find out more info at vhlibrary.org. Here's Dar Williams on MVY.

0: MVY Radio. Hooray for the Riff Raff, a live version of the song Rhododendron. We had the Jayhawks in there, Viva La Vida from Coldplay, and Dar Williams kicking off that set. Well, what's happening, everybody? Rich Rogers here hanging out with you. So excited to be spending this Tuesday with you guys. If you're just waking up, good morning, sunshines. If you're just going to bed, night, sleep tight. Maybe you're just getting out of work. Maybe you're ready to go to work. Maybe you can't sleep. Whatever it is, thanks for tuning in and hanging out with me for a little while. Maybe a couple tunes, maybe a couple sets. Or maybe you're here for the whole shift. Whatever it is, I cannot tell you how much I appreciate you guys, love you guys, and really does mean so much that you spend some time with me, because I love spending the time with you guys.
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3: Clouds are going to increase after midnight tonight. We'll see temperatures drop down to 63 to 68. Then Tuesday, we're partly sunny and breezy. We could see a few showers or thunderstorms move in late. The high is going to be 77 to 82. Showers and thunderstorms then continue throughout the night. Tuesday night, we're still breezy with temperatures dropping down to 67 to 72. And we've got showers and thunderstorms. They're more likely in the morning Wednesday, but we could still see some in the afternoon as well. Otherwise, we're going to become partly sunny and windy. We'll be 78 to 83. I'm meteorologist David Morin, MVY Weather.
0: All right, guys, it's a little over an hour or so left of us hanging out, but right now, let's get into some Grateful Dead. This is off the 1987 album, In the Dark. Here's When Push Comes to Shove on MVY.

MVY Radio, Low Cut Connie, Can't Be Wrong. The band in there with King Harvest, we had Maggie Rogers with Light On, and the Dead kicked off that set when push comes to shove. Well, last week I had the pleasure of seeing Peter Rowan in concert. He was in bands with everybody. I mean, he was in a band with Jerry Garcia. He was in a band with Bill Monroe. He was in a band with David Grisman. He was in a band with everybody. He toured with everybody, played with everybody. And I got to sit with him for like 20 minutes. And it was so amazing. Like just sitting there looking at him and seeing and knowing what he's seen and done was so amazing. So I want to thank the staff over at the Daily Brew Coffee House and Lounge for making that happen and giving me those 20 minutes of just musical bliss of hanging out. His storytelling, first time I've ever seen him, amazing. I can't wait to see him at Newport Folk this weekend and see if it's, you know, how comparable it is. But the cool thing is I got to get Jer Bear an autograph. Yeah, I was like, can you make this? I'd kind of explain to him who it was for. And he was like, oh, that is cool. So yeah, tied in the little Dead tune right there with my Peter Rowan story from the week. All right, get back right now. Here's Thinking About You on MVY.

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MVY Radio. Michael McDonald and Susan Tedeschi right there. To Know You is to Love You. Red Vines from Amy Mann. We had Jamestown Revival with Young Man. Sun Little, Whip the Wind, and David Wax Museum. Yes, Maria, yes, kicking off this 4 a.m. hour here on Martha's Vineyard on this Tuesday. David Wax Museum going to be in the area. I feel like they're, you know, in the area quite a bit, which is always so cool. But they're going to be playing over at the Daily Brew Coffee House and Lounge in a couple weeks. Where is my Daily Brew? Hold on. Oh, here it is, right here. They're going to be playing at the Daily Brew Coffee House and Lounge August 22nd, so about a month away, and they're going to be with Lowland Hum. So this is a little tour they're doing where David Wax will play a set, Lowland Hum will play a set, then they come together and create the Golden Hour, which is their name as their little super group. And you can get tickets for this show at thedailybrewlounge.com. And we want to thank Cape and Coast Bank for sponsoring these shows. A ton of great shows coming up. BB Stockwell this weekend, July 24th. BB Stockwell just crushed Levitate Music Festival. There's rumors she might be at Newport Folk. And I'm going to tell you what, after Newport Folk, if may never be able to see her in a room this small ever again. Ryan Montplu is going to be in a room this small July 25th. That's a low ticket warning. I know that for a fact. And then David Wax Museum, August 22nd. We also have Quinn Sullivan on the lineup. Mark Arelli is going to be there. So a ton of MVY radio artists coming through the lounge over in North Falmouth. All right, let's do some Josh Ritter on MVY.

MVY Radio, Mitski, I'll change for you. Bruce Colburn in there with Open. We had Chocolate Cake from Crowded House. And Josh Ritter with Showboat. What's happening, everybody? Rich Rogers here, hanging out with you on this Tuesday. Just a couple more sets of music, and then I'll be handing the reins, the microphones, the headphones, the control panels, everything over to Amy Vanneman. Amy will have your morning movie quote, live acoustic covers, musical notes. Joe Stickles will be in with the news, Steamship Authority reports, all that good stuff. But we still got some time, so let's squeeze in as much as we can. I got some One Eskimo right now, and then I'm going to play a tune from a band that's going back to Newport Folk, back-to-back years, which doesn't happen very often, but tell me if you know who that is when we get there. But here's One Eskimo on MVY.

MVY Radio, Julia Jacklin with Get Away From Me. Snack Time in there with Together, the Philadelphia-based band. These guys are going back to Newport this year. They played last year. Now they're coming back this year. That doesn't happen very often, you know, with the bigger names. Yeah, Nathaniel Rateliff, you know, a couple other people come back year after year. But for a band of their like level, you know, they're about mid-tier. To get asked back is just, you know, that's how much of an impact they had last year, I feel like. And they're just such a great band live. So excited to see what they pull out of their hat this time. All right, got some Delta Spirit for you right now. Here's People Come On MVY.

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MVY Radio, Monrovia, Field Song. We had Dave Matthews in there with Oh, Wilco, I Might, Grace Potter, Love Me Not, and the Talking Heads, Once in a Lifetime, at the top of this 5 a.m. hour. Well, that's going to do it for me. I'm Rich Rogers, and I am out of here. I'm moving on with my Tuesday. Thank you guys all so much for hanging out. It's a pleasure, as always. It is Tuesday. Let's see. We have our summer concert series. Chris Matthews coming into studio in the lunch hour. They're going to be playing a free show at the Winnetou. We have New England Sound with Matt Smith tonight at 9 p.m. But before that, even way before that, Amy Vanneman will be in next. Amy's going to have your morning movie quote, live acoustic covers, musical notes, all sorts of fun stuff going on. All right, I'm out of here. I'm going to go grab a large iced coffee and a smoothie and go about my day. Have a great day, everyone. I'm going to leave you with some Amy Helm. We love you, Amy. Here is good news on MVY Radio. And as always, peace, love, and be kind.

WMVY Radio. That's Nathaniel Ratliff and the Night Sweats. From South of Here, the album they did in 2024, the song Heartless. Brandi Carlile with a new song, newer song called Human from the album Returning to Myself. Mr. Robert Cray, I guess I showed her from Strong Persuader, going back to the mid-80s, and the Avett Brothers, Head Full of Doubt and Road Full of Promise from I and Love and You. Well, it's Amy Vanneman here with you, and boy, there was a whole lot of love going on at the Tabernacle last night for the Ziggy Marley contest. I think everybody had a spectacular time. Certainly I did. So thanks to MV Concert Series, Adam and all the crew for putting on a fantastic show, and of course, thanks to Ziggy Marley and his band. It is Tuesday, the 21st day of the month, and we are just a world of tickets here at MVY Radio. The Martha's Vineyard Chamber Music Society is having a concert on Sunday, this Sunday the 26th, at the Old Wailing Church on Main Street in Edgartown at 4 o'clock, at 4 o'clock matinee. If you will be available, we have 5 pairs of tickets to give away today. I'll have a couple pairs this morning. PJ will give away a pair in the middle of the day. And then Allison will have a couple pairs this afternoon. So you'll have all kinds of opportunities to win a pair of tickets to this Sunday's afternoon concert at the Old Wailing Church, put on by the Martha's Vineyard Chamber Music Society. There'll be a guest list at the door for the show. It is a beautiful morning. The creatures are out, the skunks, the deer. It's the weather is just beautiful. So we'll check our forecast in a while, but I'll just say it's a very lovely morning, so get out there. Joe Stickles will bring us the MVY Radio News at 6 right here. Bob Dylan on MVY.

0: VY Radio, New York City-based singer-songwriter Margaret Glaspie. The song is called Michigan, from her latest album, I Am Both. Basically rejecting all the noise, she said, it can feel safer to try to fit myself into a category, but I find that embracing my own complexity is much healthier for me. So that embrace involves 11 tracks on this new album, and it's really just kind of a story of a character, a woman whose complexity and, you know, multi-dimensionality she admires. Jason Isbell, 24 Frames, from his album Something More Than Free back in 2015. If you were busy last night and you missed the hot seat, friend of MVY Radio Brandon Slotkin brought us a really fun hot seat. It was a gift from his wife, kind of a family affair, and in tribute to his late father. But he does that quietly. It's mostly about the music and he and his father, like, enjoying music together as Brandon grew up, and sort of his father's subtle influence on his own musical taste now as an adult. But he presents it wonderfully. And if you missed it, you know, The Doors, Led Zeppelin, Springsteen, it's dad rock. That's what he's calling it, because it's in tribute to his father. The music Brandon, in his 30s now, appreciates, you know, that was, quote, his father's music, but it became, early on, became his own as well. Isn't that like the story of so many of us? The Hot Seat aired last night at 9 o'clock on a Monday. If you missed it, catch Brandon Slotkin's excellent Dad Rock Hour on Sunday night at 10 o'clock during the Sunday night replay here on MVY Radio.
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0: Joe Stickles will have the MVY Radio News full forecast and the Steamship Authority report at the top of the hour. It's about 65 degrees here in West Tisbury, some clouds moving in. Stay tuned for the MVY Radio News at 6 right here, Philadelphia's own Low Cut Connie, from the album they did in 2018 called Dirty Pictures Part 2 on MVY.

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2: Good morning, everyone. I'm Joe Stickles, and it's now time for MVY Radio News. In local news, hundreds of shoppers waiting in line to go to an Amazon subsidiary pop-up shop in Edgartown last week were met with a group of protesters who urged them to shop at locally owned businesses. ShopBop, an Amazon-affiliated clothing retailer, kicked off its three-day pop-up business Friday inside the Sydney Hotel on Winter Street. According to the Vineyard Gazette, the pop-up generated massive interest in young shoppers, including several influencers who went to social media to post about the event. But it also stirred anger in Island's shopkeepers who worry about the future of the Island shopping hub. Annette Luna, the co-owner of men's clothing store Dune and the Boneyard Surf Shop, raised her concerns with the town about allowing pop-up businesses at a select board meeting last week and was one of the protesters outside the shop on Friday. After several shop owners and the Edgartown Board of Trade spoke out about the increasing number of pop-ups, ShopBop recommended several Island businesses on social media and gave shoppers on Friday a complimentary tote bag if they came in showing a $25 receipt from an Island business. The Edgartown Select Board voted unanimously Monday to appoint Matthew Rossi as the town's new building inspector. According to the Vineyard Gazette, Mr. Rossi and his family have deep roots on the vineyard and a history of public service in Edgartown. Mr. Rossi's father, David Rossi, who died last November, served as the Edgartown police chief until he retired in 2017 and encouraged his family to find ways to actively participate in the community. Mr. Rossi's experience includes years of working with the town of Oak Bluffs, where he was the local inspector and the alternate building inspector before becoming the town's building commissioner and zoning official. In national and international news, Iran has attacked a tanker in the Strait of Hormuz, forcing its crew to abandon the ship. That came early today, even as the U.S. conducted yet another round of airstrikes targeting the Islamic Republic over control of the key waterway. The 10 nights of U.S. airstrikes haven't compelled Tehran to ease its grip on the strait. A fifth of all crude oil and natural gas traded once passed through the strait in peacetime. Iran's interior minister traveled to Pakistan, a key mediator in the conflict, for talks. However, it remains unclear just what new deal could be reached to end the fighting. Lebanon's president is set to meet with U.S. President Donald Trump today to conclude a visit to Washington. The goal is to bring long-term calm to Lebanon after a war between Israel and the militant Hezbollah group. Lebanon and Israel are holding rare direct talks, mediated by Washington, hoping for Israeli troop withdrawal from southern Lebanon. They announced a framework agreement in June for Israeli forces to withdraw and disarm Hezbollah. The U.S. State Department says the operations in a pilot zone have begun, but details are scarce. Lebanese troops have increased their presence, but Israeli forces remain in control. Hezbollah dismisses the talks, backing U.S. negotiations with its benefactor, Iran. In sports news, Caleb Durbin hit a tie-breaking home run over the Green Monster with two outs in the eighth inning, and the Boston Red Sox extended the second-longest winning streak in the club history to 14 games, beating Baltimore 6-5 to snap the Orioles' season-best win streak at 7. The Red Sox would match a club record with a win tonight. Boston won 15 straight in 1946 on a team led by future Hall of Famer Ted Williams. Christian Encarnacion Strand homered and hit a run-scoring single for the Orioles, who committed four errors and allowed two unearned runs. Spain's World Cup-winning soccer team has returned home to an estimated crowd of almost 2 million. The 26 players and their coaching staff met with the country's royals and then with Prime Minister Pedro Sanchez after arriving in the Spanish capital a day after beating Argentina 1-0 in the final in New Jersey. The team then boarded an open-top bus for a raucous parade through central Madrid. "Stars Shine Together" was written on the bus, which also carried photos of the footballers. Players danced and interacted with the fans along the route. The Steamship Authority's reservations-only policy is in effect all day today for boats traveling between Woods Hole and Martha's Vineyard. There are no standby lines for vehicles, but you may attempt to book a reservation for a vehicle as late as 1 hour before departure time. Island residents with last-minute travel needs can use the Blue Line and the Preferred and Excursion programs. The Steamship Authority is reporting slightly choppy seas today, and boats between Woods Hole and Martha's Vineyard are running on time. Boats between Hyannis and Nantucket are also running on time. Right now, there are no standbys in Hyannis and one car in standby on Nantucket. Now let's take a look at our forecast.
3: Partly sunny today, chance of late showers or thunderstorms, we're 77 to 82. Then showers and thunderstorms are likely for tonight, we're breezy as well, we'll drop down to 67 to 72. Showers and thunderstorms continue Wednesday, more likely in the morning, but still possible in the afternoon. Partly sunny and windy otherwise, we're 78 to 83. And lingering showers possible Thursday morning, otherwise partly to mostly sunny, 77 to 82. We've got a gale watch from 2 p.m. today to Wednesday at 8 p.m. Winds will be from the south to southeast at 10 to 15 knots, then increasing to 15 to 20 knots in the afternoon, with gusts up to 25 knots. We're also going to see 2 to 3 foot seas and less than 10 mile visibility in any showers or thunderstorms in the afternoon. I'm meteorologist David Morin, MVY Weather.
2: Right now it's 68 degrees in Newport, 68 in Falmouth, 67 in Hyannis, 68 on Nantucket, and 68 degrees on Martha's Vineyard in Chilmark. I'm Joe Stickles for MVY Radio News. 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
4: And also from listeners like Jack and April of Raleigh, North Carolina and Edgartown, Scott from Warwick, Rhode Island, George and Kathy from Annandale, Virginia, the Donahue family, and Craig from Norwalk, Connecticut.

0: MBY Radio, The War and Treaty. That's Michael and Tanya Trotter from the new album called The Story of Michael and Tanya, exploring the ups and downs of their 15-year marriage, You Can't Hurt Me Anymore. You know, at one point they were told their music wasn't country enough, and they were like, what? So they decided to, take their own path and play in more welcoming spaces, take their own management path. Los Lobos with Kiko and the Lavender Moon, going back to the year 1993, and just another band from East LA. So excited to see those guys in person, and they're playing on the Cape, and their movie is at the feature-length documentary film is at the Woods Hole Film Festival on Sunday. Peach Fuzz from the band Camp from their album By and By. Well, I mentioned earlier we have tickets to give away, not quite yet this morning, but we have Martha's Vineyard Chamber of Music Society. It's early. Martha's Vineyard Chamber Music Society concert at the Old Wailing Church on Sunday the 26th at 4 o'clock in the afternoon. And we will have five pairs of tickets through the day today. So if you would be interested in a lovely concert, then keep your ears open for your opportunity to win that pair of tickets. Joe Stickles has a newscast and the business report for us at 6:30. And on deck, our morning toast with Laurel Reddington to set our positive intention for this Tuesday. Quickly looking at our forecast, we do have a high surf advisory in effect from 6 o'clock tomorrow through 8 p.m. Thursday for Cape Cod and Newport area. Today, partly to mostly cloudy skies. Some showers are going to develop late today with thunderstorms possible. Breezy, the high 81. And scattered showers and thunderstorms tonight, breezy through the overnight, the low 69 degrees. We'll have showers on Wednesday morning as well, then a mostly cloudy, breezy remainder of the day. Showers to start on Wednesday, a little break, and then more showers and thunderstorms returning late in the day Wednesday, the high 81. Thursday, partly sunny, the high 78 degrees. It is 66 degrees on Main Street in Edgartown.
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2: So it's time for the morning toast. I'm Laurel. Let's toast to starting the day with a dream. Things always feel better when we have something to look forward to. So why can't today be the day that we begin, or begin again, taking steps towards something we want to achieve? Just keeping the attention on it by setting this intention moves us closer than we were yesterday to putting a plan into action, action that will get us there. Our goals can only be reached through a vehicle of a plan in which we must fervently believe and upon which we must vigorously act. There is no other route to success. Pablo Picasso. Here are the Everly Brothers on MVY Radio.

0: I'm with her, who semi-recently released the studio album Wild and Clear and Blue, which was their second effort together, and then closely following this new album, Sing Me Alive, from their 2025 tour. The song Ain't That Fine. That's Aoife O'Donovan, Sarah Watkins, and Sarah Jarosz. I'm with her. Day After Day from the Vineyard Zone, Ben Taylor. Going back to the early part of this century, the album Famous Among the Barns. Jamie Vanneman here with you. Joe Stickles has the MVY Radio News and our business report after this.
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2: Good morning, everyone. I'm Joe Stickles, and it's now time for MVY Radio News. In local news, at least one unfledged piping plover chick made its way onto a public parking lot at Tajmu Beach last week, leading the town of Tisbury to close the lot for up to 2 weeks. Lyra Brennan of Mass Audubon, who alerted the town and is monitoring the plover chick's presence, said the chunky little birds are protected by both state and federal laws. Along with the chain closing the parking lot, Ms. Brennan said that there is now some low fencing to keep the plover from toddling into the road. According to the Vineyard Gazette, Norton Point in Edgartown and several beaches on Chappaquiddick have also closed in recent weeks due to plover chicks. Airport Fitness hosted the island's first ever professional pickleball exhibition on Friday night. The match included professional pickleball players Ryan Few and Oscar Serra, coach Kobe Moore, and the island's own Grant Pertile. The event was organized by Moore Elite Pickleball and included two adult training camps over the weekend. The Vineyard Gazette reports that attendees sat courtside, swiveling their heads side to side watching the action. After each game, the players stopped to answer questions from viewers, hoping to improve their pickleball skills. In national and international news, the Israeli military is rapidly constructing a large earthen barrier in the Gaza Strip, further entrenching the division of the tiny Palestinian enclave. Satellite images show that more than 14 miles have been built in recent months. Israel's military confirmed to the Associated Press that it's building a physical barrier. The berms roughly follow the so-called Yellow Line, a boundary set by the U.S.-backed ceasefire deal between Israel and Hamas. Palestinians fear the line could become a permanent border. The military says that it has developed a security zone along the barrier, equipped with intelligence assets. A lawyer says that social media influencers Andrew and Tristan Tate will fight extradition to the United Kingdom. The brothers face rape and sex trafficking charges in the UK. They were arrested in Miami on Saturday and appeared before a magistrate on Monday. They're being held in federal detention. A U.S. district judge will consider whether they meet the conditions for extradition in the coming weeks. An attorney for the brothers suggests the case is politically motivated, but didn't explain why. The Tate social media empire promotes wealth, male dominance, and misogyny, and has made them polarizing internet personalities. They have repeatedly denied wrongdoing. In sports news, Caleb Durbin hit a tie-breaking home run over the Green Monster with two outs in the eighth inning, and the Boston Red Sox extended the second longest winning streak in club history to 14 games, beating Baltimore 6-5 to snap the Orioles' season-best win streak at 7. The Red Sox would match a club record with a win tonight. Boston won 15 straight in 1946 on a team led by future Hall of Famer Ted Williams. Christian Encarnacion Strand homered and hit a run-scoring single for the Orioles, who committed four errors and allowed two unearned runs. Southeastern Conference Commissioner Greg Sankey says that the SEC is having serious talks about breaking away from the NCAA. On Monday, Sankey explained that the school presidents are frustrated and considering significant changes. However, he emphasized that this isn't their preferred solution. The SEC is dealing with issues like congressional legislation, new eligibility rules, and transparency around player payments. Despite these challenges, Sankey highlighted the league's 13 national championships last season as a reason to stay within the current framework. He believes that there's value in participating in a national organization. In the business report on Wall Street on Monday, the Dow lost less than 1% to 51,839, the NASDAQ dropped less than 1% to 25,508, and the S&P 500 index lost less than 1% to 7443. The Steamship Authority's reservations-only policy is in effect all day today for boats traveling between Woods Hole and Martha's Vineyard. There are no standby lines for vehicles, but you may attempt to book a reservation for a vehicle as late as 1 hour before departure time. Island residents with last-minute travel needs can use the Blue Line and the Preferred and Excursion programs. The Steamship Authority is reporting slightly choppy seas today, and boats between Woods Hole and Martha's Vineyard are running on time. Boats between Hyannis and Nantucket are also running on time. Right now, there are no standbys in Hyannis and one car in standby on Nantucket. Taking a peek at our forecast, today we'll have partly to mostly cloudy skies, showers developing later on with thunderstorms possible with a high of 81 degrees. Scattered showers and thunderstorms tonight, it'll be breezy with a low of 69. We do have a gale watch in effect from 2 p.m. today until 8 p.m. on Wednesday, and a high surf advisory in effect from 6 a.m. Wednesday until 8 p.m. Thursday. Tomorrow, we can expect morning showers, then mostly cloudy and breezy, with showers and thunderstorms returning later on, with a high of 81 degrees. On Thursday, becoming partly sunny, with temperatures in the high 70s. And for Friday, mostly sunny skies, with temperatures in the high 70s. Right now, it's 68 degrees at Newport, 68 in Falmouth, 67 in Hyannis, 68 on Nantucket, and 68 degrees on Martha's Vineyard in Aquinnah. I'm Joe Stickles for MVY Radio News. 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

0: NBY Radio. That's Bebe Stockwell. Do you want to hear her live, see her perform? The song When You Know. Such a Night from Dr. John's 1973 album In the Right Place and Kebmo, Good to Be Home Again. Well, it's Amy Vanneman here with you. And yes, if you are on the Cape or anywhere within range, Bebe Stockwell is playing on July 24th. So that's what? Friday at the Daily Brew Coffee House and Lounge in North Falmouth. NBY Radio presents shows at the Lounge. It's Eric Hutchinson, who most recently performed. And the next artist is Bebe Stockwell, July 24th. Then Ryan Montbleu, who has a whole lot of fans here at NBY Radio and out in the world. He performs on the 25th. That would be Saturday. David Wax Museum and Lowland Hum perform August 22nd. 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
0: It's about 67 degrees, 68 degrees on West Chop. We'll check the forecast along with the NBY Radio News at the top of the 7 o'clock hour. It's about 6:52. At 7:20 or so, we'll play the NBY Radio Morning Movie Quote. That is your opportunity to win a pair of tickets to the Martha's Vineyard Film Center, which is run by the Martha's Vineyard Film Society, who provide our prize. So if you think you know your movies, do you really? 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Right here, Madison Cunningham from her debut full-length album, Who Are You Now? On NBY.

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3: Good morning, everyone. I'm Joe Stickles, and it's now time for MVY Radio News. In local news, hundreds of shoppers waiting in line to go to an Amazon subsidiary pop-up shop in Edgartown last week were met with a group of protesters who urged them to shop at locally owned businesses. ShopBop, an Amazon-affiliated clothing retailer, kicked off its three-day pop-up business Friday inside the Sydney Hotel on Winter Street. According to the Vineyard Gazette, the pop-up generated massive interest in young shoppers, including several influencers who went to social media to post about the event. But it also stirred anger in island shopkeepers who worry about the future of the island shopping hub. Annette Luna, the co-owner of men's clothing store Dune and the Boneyard Surf Shop, raised her concerns with the town about allowing pop-up businesses at a select board meeting last week, and was one of the protesters outside the shop on Friday. After several shop owners and the Edgartown Board of Trade spoke out about the increasing number of pop-ups, ShopBop recommended several island businesses on social media and gave shoppers on Friday a complimentary tote bag if they came in showing a $25 receipt from an island business. The Edgartown Select Board voted unanimously Monday to appoint Matthew Rossi as the town's new building inspector. According to the Vineyard Gazette, Mr. Rossi and his family have deep roots on the vineyard and a history of public service in Edgartown. Mr. Rossi's father, David Rossi, who died last November, served as the Edgartown police chief until he retired in 2017 and encouraged his family to find ways to actively participate in the community. Mr. Rossi's experience includes years of working with the town of Oak Bluffs, where he was the local inspector and the alternate building inspector, before becoming the town's building commissioner and zoning official. In national and international news, the U.S. military has identified two soldiers killed in action last week in the war with Iran. The Defense Department said Monday in a statement that 25-year-old First Lieutenant Tyler James Feehan of Hawaii and 19-year-old Private Isabella Gonzalez of Texas were killed in Jordan while defending against Iranian missile and drone attacks. A third service member was reported missing in the Friday attacks that killed Feehan and Gonzalez. U.S. Central Command said Sunday that unidentified remains have been found and were being examined. President Donald Trump has imposed 50% tariffs on most Canadian goods, declaring that Canada has unfairly discriminated against American autos, alcohol, and dairy products. The move, announced on Monday, could unleash a new wave of economic chaos, with risks of higher inflation and further fraying of relations between two nations that had been closely woven together before Trump's return to the White House. The administration official previewing the action said that Canada was one of the only nations other than China that retaliated against Trump's previous tariffs and must be held accountable. In sports news, Caleb Durbin hit a tie-breaking home run over the Green Monster with two outs in the eighth inning, and the Boston Red Sox extended the second-longest winning streak in club history to 14 games, beating Baltimore 6-5 to snap the Orioles' season-best win streak at 7. The Sox would match a club record with a win tonight. Boston won 15 straight in 1946 on a team led by future Hall of Famer Ted Williams. Christian Encarnacion Strand homered and hit a run-scoring single for the Orioles, who committed four errors and allowed two unearned runs. Milwaukee manager Pat Murphy says that the Brewers want to monitor Jacob Mizorowski's workload coming out of the All-Star break. The first example of that came Monday night. Mizorowski worked just four innings in an 8-3 victory over the New York Mets that marked his first appearance since pitching seven innings in a July 7th victory at St. Louis. The Brewers scratched Mizorowski from a scheduled July 12th start in Pittsburgh due to arm fatigue. He didn't pitch in the All-Star game last week despite getting selected to the team for a second straight year. The Steamship Authority's reservations-only policy is in effect all day today for boats traveling between Woods Hole and Martha's Vineyard. There are no standby lines for vehicles, but you may attempt to book a reservation for a vehicle as late as 1 hour before departure time. Island residents with last-minute travel needs can use the Blue Line and the Preferred and Excursion programs. The Steamship Authority is reporting slightly choppy seas today, and boats between Woods Hole and Martha's Vineyard are running on time. Boats between Hyannis and Nantucket are also running on time. Right now, there are no standbys in Hyannis and one car in standby on Nantucket. Now let's take a look at our forecast.
4: Partly sunny today, chance of late showers or thunderstorms, we're 77 to 82. Then showers and thunderstorms are likely for tonight, we're breezy as well, we'll drop down to 67 to 72. Showers and thunderstorms continue Wednesday, more likely in the morning, but still possible in the afternoon. Partly sunny and windy otherwise, we're 78 to 83. And lingering showers possible Thursday morning, otherwise partly to mostly sunny, 77 to 82. We've got a gale watch from 2 p.m. today to Wednesday at 8 p.m. Winds will be from the south to southeast at 10 to 15 knots, then increasing to 15 to 20 knots in the afternoon, with gusts up to 25 knots. We're also going to see 2 to 3 foot seas and less than 10 mile visibility in any showers or thunderstorms in the afternoon. I'm meteorologist David Morin, MVY Weather.
3: Right now it's 69 degrees in Newport, 69 in Falmouth, 69 in Hyannis, 69 on Nantucket, and 69 degrees on Martha's Vineyard on Chappaquiddick. I'm Joe Stickles for MVY Radio News. 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

0: MVY Radio, Sir Paul McCartney, unapologetically looking back to the early part of his life, Days We Left Behind, from the Boys of Dungeon Lane, last week's album of the week. Toots the Maytals, I Got a Woman, from a tribute to Ray Charles, going back to the year 2007. And If You Need Somebody, Bonnie Raitt, from her album Dig In Deep, released about a decade ago, after she had lost some close friends. Well, it's Amy Vanneman here with you, and we're going to play the MVY Radio Morning Movie Quote. This morning, a rom-com, yes. But first, checking our forecast for the Cape and Islands. We are looking at partly to mostly cloudy skies right now, with showers developing late, thunderstorms possible, breezy, the high 81 this afternoon. Then tonight, scattered showers and thunderstorms, it'll still be breezy, the low 69. We'll have showers on Wednesday morning, tomorrow then mostly cloudy, breezy, and then showers and thunderstorms returning late in the day on Wednesday, the high 81. Thursday, becoming partly sunny, temperatures in the upper 70s. Currently, temperatures across the Cape and Islands in the upper 60s to low 70s. It is 67 degrees in Barnstable. Joe Stickles will bring us the MVY Radio News at 7:30. Morning Movie Quote after this.
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0: All right, you know the drill, 508-693-4994. Somebody's already calling. Psychic. 508-693-4994. That's 508-693-4994. If you know the title of this film, released in the early part of this century, it's set in New York City. It is a rom-com. It could be any of hundreds of films, right? Here's the quote.
3: You know that thing when you see someone cute and he smiles and your heart kind of goes like warm butter sliding down hot toast? Well, that's what it's like when I see a store.
0: Aww.
3: You know that thing when you see someone cute and he smiles and your heart kind of goes like warm butter sliding down hot toast? Well, that's what it's like when I see a store.
0: It's amusing, sort of got panned, but did well at the box office. 508-693-4994. What's the title of this romantic comedy? A Jerry Bruckheimer executive produced film. It's the MVY Radio Morning Movie Quote.

0: coming to a landing here on MVY Radio, or Melting Down, one of the other Song of the Future from U2's Days of Ash, one of two EPs they released in the spring, and now the new album. And David Bromberg, the pride of Wilmington, Delaware, the title track of Big Road, the album he did in 2020. I'm Amy Vanneman, and we played our morning movie quote. We do have a winner, Scarlett in West Tisbury, who has also seen this film, We Confess. Here's the quote.
1: You know that thing when you see someone cute and he smiles and your heart kind of goes like warm butter sliding down hot toast? Well, that's what it's like when I see a store.
0: All right, that's the 2009 film produced by Jerry Bruckheimer, and I'm forgetting who the director was, but at any rate, the romantic comedy, rom-com, Confessions of a Shopaholic. It's about retail obsession, particularly the sample sale scene where folks get down on the floor and fight over a pair of boots or whatever, starring Ella Fisher and Hugh Dancy. As her love interest, Joan Cusack is in it, John Goodman, John Lithgow, Kristen Scott. Who else is in it? Oh, Kristen Ritter, who I find she played Jessica Jones. If you know the Marvel series, Jessica Jones, Kristen Ritter, who also was in the Gilmore Girls. I mean, my head is spinning at any rate that she played. She was the daughter in the Gilmore Girls, and she's Jessica Jones. At any rate, the things you discover. So the film, Confessions of a Shopaholic, the answer to today's MVY Radio Morning Movie Quote, based on the Sophie Kinsella Shopaholic book series. Scarlett will get an email from the Martha's Vineyard Film Society. Good for a pair of tickets to the Martha's Vineyard Film Center at the Tisbury Marketplace in Vineyard Haven. That's what you get when you know your silly movies and you win the MVY Radio Morning Movie Quote. Our news is after this.
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0: And also the 35th Woods Hole Film Festival, featuring 8 days of more than 100 independent films from around the world. 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
1: Good morning, everyone. I'm Joe Stickles, and it's now time for MVY Radio News. In local news, at least one unfledged piping plover chick made its way onto a public parking lot at Tajmu Beach last week, leading the town of Tisbury to close the lot for up to 2 weeks. Lyra Brennan of Mass Audubon, who alerted the town and is monitoring the plover chick's presence, said the chunky little birds are protected by both state and federal laws. Along with the chain closing the parking lot, Ms. Brennan said that there is some low fencing to keep the plover from toddling into the road. According to the Vineyard Gazette, Norton Point in Edgartown and several beaches on Chappaquiddick have also been closed in recent weeks due to plover chicks. Airport Fitness hosted the island's first ever professional pickleball exhibition on Friday night. The match included professional pickleball players Ryan Few and Oscar Serra, coach Kobe Moore, and the island's own Grant Pertile. The event was organized by Moore Elite Pickleball and included two adult training camps over the weekend. The Vineyard Gazette reports that attendees sat courtside, swiveling their heads side to side, watching the action. After each game, the players stopped to answer questions from viewers, hoping to improve their own pickleball skills. In national and international news, Senator Darlene Graham announced that she's running for a full term in her late brother Lindsey Graham's Senate seat. She shared her decision with Fox News Channel's Sean Hannity. Darlene Graham was sworn in last week to fulfill the remaining months of her brother's term, which ends in January. President Donald Trump has endorsed her candidacy. The special Republican primary is scheduled for August 11th, with a filing period opening today. Several other candidates, including Representative Russell Fry, are also entering the race. Darlene Graham says that she's prepared for the challenge and feels at peace with her decision. Nolan Xavier Wells, an 18-year-old who was found dead after a July 4th boat trip with his friends to a Gulf Coast island, was remembered in Mississippi. The service began Monday with a prayer from the Reverend Al Sharpton, followed by speeches from Wells' parents, who described their son as a warm, gentle presence and a role model to his younger siblings. Wells' death has sparked national attention and calls for a deeper investigation. Wells, who was black, traveled by boat to the island with his friends, who are white. He didn't return with them to the mainland. His body was found 2 days later. The investigation remains ongoing. In sports news, Caleb Durbin hit a tie-breaking home run over the Green Monster with two outs in the eighth inning, and the Boston Red Sox extended the second longest winning streak in club history to 14 games, beating Baltimore 6-5 to snap the Orioles' season best win streak at 7. The Red Sox would match a club record with a win tonight. Boston won 15 straight in 1946 on a team led by future Hall of Famer Ted Williams. Christian Encarnacion Strand homered and hit a run-scoring single for the Orioles, who committed four errors and allowed two unearned runs. Pittsburgh Pirates reliever Dennis Santana says that he yelled at Jose Caballero for taking too long to get ready in the batter's box, triggering a heated altercation in Monday's 8-5 loss to the New York Yankees. Both benches and bullpens emptied after Caballero bounced into an inning-ending double play in the eighth. Santana got angry following the play, gesturing and shouting a few times at Caballero on the field. The right-hander was restrained by teammates Rafael Flores and Brian Reynolds before order was restored after a few minutes without any punches or ejections. The Steamship Authority's reservations-only policy is in effect all day today for boats traveling between Woods Hole and Martha's Vineyard. There are no standby lines for vehicles, but you may attempt to book a reservation for a vehicle as late as 1 hour before departure time. Island residents with last-minute travel needs can use the Blue Line and the Preferred and Excursion programs. The Steamship Authority is reporting slightly choppy seas today, and boats between Woods Hole and Martha's Vineyard are running on time. Boats between Hyannis and Nantucket are also running on time. Right now, there are no standbys in Hyannis and one car in standby on Nantucket. Taking a look at our forecast for the rest of this week, today it'll be partly to mostly sunny, showers developing later on with thunderstorms possible, with a high of 81 degrees. Expect some scattered showers and thunderstorms tonight. It'll be breezy with a low of 69. We do have a gale watch in effect from 2 p.m. this afternoon until 8 p.m. on Wednesday. And we also have a high surf advisory in effect from 6 a.m. Wednesday until 8 p.m. Thursday. Tomorrow, morning showers, then mostly cloudy and breezy, with showers and thunderstorms returning later on, with a high of 81 degrees. On Thursday, becoming partly sunny, with temperatures in the high 70s. And for Friday, mostly sunny skies, with a high of 78 degrees. Right now, it's 69 degrees in Newport, 70 in Falmouth, 69 in Hyannis, 69 on Nantucket, and 69 degrees on Martha's Vineyard in Tisbury. I'm Joe Stickles for NVY Radio News. 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
2: I run a lot of miles of life and crime and mountain climbs and quitting times, packing that load of lying rhymes and tired jokes and wooden dimes. 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

0: MBY Radio. The Thing, that's new from Pokey LaFarge from his latest album, which is due out on Friday, September 11th on his own Boxer Boy Records label. An album about how hard work and hard times does not always pay the bills. He said, "The good Lord giveth and Uncle Sam taketh away." Fleetwood Mac, "Heroes Are Hard to Find" and "Hold Out Your Hand" from Brandi Carlile's album, By the Way I Forgive You. 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That's Pokey LaFarge, August 30th, that's a Sunday, in Falmouth, at the Simon Center for the Arts at Falmouth Academy.
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0: Joe Stickles has the news at 8 o'clock, and keep your ears open for your opportunity to win a pair of tickets sometime fairly soon to the Martha's Vineyard Chamber Music Society concert happening on Sunday, this Sunday, July 26th at the Old Wailing Church, 4 p.m. matinee. That's coming up soon. 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
2: If you're planning on going to the beaches of Cape Cod and the islands today, you'll probably want to do so early on. We're partly sunny and breezy today, but showers and thunderstorms are possible late. We'll get up to 77 to 82. We do have a high UV index, so you'll want to put on sunscreen, otherwise you can burn in as little as 30 minutes. The water temperature is going to be in the mid to upper 70s, and there is a moderate risk of rip currents. We do have a gale watch starting today at 2 p.m., which is going to last until Wednesday at 8 p.m. Winds are going to be from the south to southeast at 10 to 15 knots, then increasing to 15 to 20 knots in the afternoon. We could also see gusts up to 25 knots. We'll see 2 to 3 foot seas and less than 10-mile visibility in afternoon showers and thunderstorms. I'm meteorologist David Morin, MVY Weather.

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2: Good morning, everyone. I'm Joe Stickles, and it's now time for MVY Radio News. In local news, hundreds of shoppers waiting in line to go to an Amazon subsidiary pop-up shop in Edgartown last week were met with a group of protesters who urged them to shop at locally owned businesses. ShopBop, an Amazon-affiliated clothing retailer, kicked off its three-day pop-up business on Friday inside the Sydney Hotel on Winter Street. According to the Vineyard Gazette, the pop-up generated massive interest in young shoppers, including several influencers who went to social media to post about the event. But it also stirred anger in island shopkeepers who worry about the future of the island shopping hub. Annette Luna, the co-owner of men's clothing store Dune and the Boneyard Surf Shop, raised her concerns with the town about allowing pop-up businesses at a select board meeting last week and was one of the protesters outside the shop on Friday. After several shop owners and the Edgartown Board of Trade spoke out about the increasing number of pop-ups, ShopBop recommended several island businesses on social media and gave shoppers on Friday a complimentary tote bag if they came in showing a $25 receipt from an island business. The Edgartown Select Board voted unanimously Monday to appoint Matthew Rossi as the town's new building inspector. According to the Vineyard Gazette, Mr. Rossi and his family have deep roots on the vineyard and a history of public service in Edgartown. Mr. Rossi's father, David Rossi, who died last November, served as the Edgartown police chief until he retired in 2017 and encouraged his family to find ways to actively participate in the community. Mr. Rossi's experience includes years of working with the town of Oak Bluffs, where he was the local inspector and the alternate building inspector before becoming the town's building commissioner and zoning official. In national and international news, Iran has attacked a tanker in the Strait of Hormuz, forcing its crew to abandon the ship. That came early today, even as the U.S. conducted yet another round of airstrikes targeting the Islamic Republic over control of the key waterway. The 10 nights of U.S. airstrikes haven't compelled Tehran to ease its grip on the strait. A fifth of all crude oil and natural gas traded once passed through the strait in peacetime. Iran's interior minister traveled to Pakistan, a key mediator in the conflict, for talks. However, it remains unclear just what new deal could be reached to end the fighting. The FBI says that a former U.S. Army soldier started a fire and fired a pellet gun outside a New York building housing an immigration court and other government offices. Officials say that suspect Andrew Arabica was taken into custody on Monday. No charges have been announced yet against Arabica, and it was not immediately clear if he has a lawyer. New York City Police Commissioner Jessica Tisch said that Arabica had a sign affixed to a cart with him that read, "Ice off of our streets." The building has become a focal point for demonstrations against the Trump administration's immigration policies. Three people sustained minor injuries. In sports news, Caleb Durbin hit a tie-breaking home run over the Green Monster with two outs in the eighth inning, and the Boston Red Sox extended the second longest winning streak in club history to 14 games, beating Baltimore 6-5 to snap the Orioles' season-best win streak at 7. The Red Sox would match a club record with a win tonight. Boston won 15 straight in 1946 on a team led by future Hall of Famer Ted Williams. Christian Encarnacion Strand homered and hit a run-scoring single for the Orioles, who committed four errors and allowed two unearned runs. The Cleveland Guardians hit seven home runs against the Minnesota Twins on Monday night, one short of the franchise record and matching the record for a home game. It was an unlikely power surge for the Guardians, who came into the game tied with Tampa Bay for the third fewest home runs in the majors with 94. Petey Halpin and Rhys Hoskins each went deep twice. It's the sixth time that the franchise in the franchise's 125 seasons that they've gone deep at least seven times in a game. Cleveland hit eight home runs at Milwaukee on April 25th, 1997, and at Seattle on July 16th, 2004. The Steamship Authority's reservations-only policy is in effect all day today for boats traveling between Woods Hole and Martha's Vineyard. There are no standby lines for vehicles, but you may attempt to book a reservation for a vehicle as late as 1 hour before departure time. Island residents with last-minute travel needs can use the Blue Line and the Preferred and Excursion programs. The Steamship Authority is reporting slightly choppy seas today, and boats between Woods Hole and Martha's Vineyard are running on time. Boats between Hyannis and Nantucket are also running on time. Right now, there are no standbys in Hyannis, and one car and one truck in standby on Nantucket. Now let's take a look at our forecast.
3: Partly sunny today, chance of late showers and thunderstorms, were 77 to 82. Then showers and thunderstorms are likely for tonight, were breezy as well, will drop down to 67 to 72. Showers and thunderstorms continue Wednesday, more likely in the morning, but still possible in the afternoon. Partly sunny and windy otherwise, were 78 to 83. And lingering showers possible Thursday morning, otherwise partly to mostly sunny, 77 to 82. We've got a gale watch from 2 p.m. today to Wednesday at 8 p.m. Winds will be from the south to southeast at 10 to 15 knots, then increasing to 15 to 20 knots in the afternoon, with gusts up to 25 knots. We're also going to see 2 to 3 foot seas and less than 10 mile visibility in any showers or thunderstorms in the afternoon. I'm meteorologist David Morin, MVY Weather.
2: Right now, it's 71 degrees in Newport, 71 in Falmouth, 71 in Hyannis, 70 on Nantucket, and 70 degrees on Martha's Vineyard in Edgartown. 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
1: 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By July, they're blooming all across Martha's Vineyard and adding a little extra color wherever you go. And also, Bruno's Roloff, island-owned and operated, whose goal is to provide environmentally friendly services offering dumpsters, roll-offs, trash services, complete recycling, and wedding and event services. 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

0: This one don't.
1: MVY, that's Eric Bibb. Two B's, well, three B's all told. Eric Bibb, B-I-B-B. The song This One Don't, a little tongue-in-cheek from his new album, One Mississippi. He was born in New York City grew up surrounded by the whole 60s folk scene, just some folk legends. He was born into a musical family. His father, Leon Bibb, was a prominent musician. You know, he's prominent in the musical theater scene and active in the 60s. Greenwich Village folk scene. So, and Eric Bibb's uncle was a jazz pianist, John Lewis. So just all kinds of folk legends wandering through their home. You know, folks, little known artists like Pete Seeger and Paul Robeson, et cetera, et cetera. Paul Robeson was Eric's godfather. So by the age of eight, Eric pretty much knew he wanted to be a musician also. 10,000 Maniacs, These Are Days from Our Time in Eden. We had Mark Knopfler's Border Reaver and Every Teardrop is a Waterfall from Coldplay's Milo Xyloto. Well, it's Amy Vanneman here with you, and we'll check our forecast momentarily. But speaking of folk legends, Newport Folk has created so many folk legends, and Newport Folk Festival is a legend in and of itself as an entity. And MVY Radio, that's us, we're going to be on the scene for, once again, as we have done for many years, be on the scene for the 2026 Newport Folk Festival. 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
1: I don't know about you, but other folks who were up late last night, I'm still dehydrated. There was no drinking involved on my part, but I'm still dehydrated just from dancing Ziggy Marley at the Tabernacle last night. So, of course, we're going to have some Ziggy Marley live recording in our set of live acoustic and cover tunes coming up in just a minute. First, checking our forecast, partly mostly cloudy skies, showers developing late today with thunderstorms possible, breezy today as well, the high 81. Scattered showers and thunderstorms for tonight as well, breezy, the low overnight around 69 degrees. Tomorrow we'll start with showers, then mostly cloudy and breezy, and then later in the day, more showers and thunderstorms, the high 81. Thursday becoming partly sunny, temperatures in the upper 70s, and beautiful day on Friday with a high of 78 degrees. Currently, refreshing temperatures in the low to mid 70s across the Cape and Islands. It is 74 degrees and sunny in Yarmouth. Our set of live acoustic and cover tunes brought to us by Cape Symphony each weekday morning. I've got some Billy Preston. Why? Because the Martha's Vineyard Film Society is showing the back by popular demand, the Billy Preston documentary film tonight. Go to mvfilmsociety.com for more information. So I've got some live Billy Preston from his European tour in the mid-60s in this set, some live Ziggy Marley, but we'll start here with the band from The Last Waltz Deluxe Edition, a little help from Miss Emmy Lou Harris here on MVY.

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1: Yeah! Irie, love! Love is a melody playing through eternity. We're gonna make sweet songs all night long. Stay in the groove, we can't refuse. When the rhythm's tight, we'll be up all night. The perfect tune we make for life. Beats that vibrate, moods that excite. Instruments are in tune, and the harmonies are right. Love is the song we make tonight.

0: MBY Radio. Ziggy Marley. Just needed to hear some more Ziggy Marley. Last night's show at the Tabernacle was incredible. The sound was just dialed in. It was perfect. The lighting was incredible. And of course, Ziggy Marley and his band were amazing. Ziggy Marley live there, the Justice, from the live version of the songs on his 2006 album, Love Is My Religion. Love Is My Religion Live, released in 2008. Then a live version of Billy Preston's Will It Go Around in Circles from his 1974 European tour. And we started with Evangeline, the band, with Emmylou Harris from the Last Waltz Deluxe Edition. Billy Preston, That's the Way God Planned It, the documentary film, will be playing tonight at the Martha's Vineyard Film Center at the Tisbury Marketplace in Vineyard Haven. That's tonight at 7:30. Billy Preston, That's the Way God Planned It, the documentary film, back by popular demand at the Martha's Vineyard Film Center. You can go to mvfilmsociety.com for information and tickets. So that is our set of live acoustic and cover tunes. Ziggy Marley and his amazing band were here last night on their Brightside tour, and tonight they're playing on Nantucket. The show is, of course, sold out.
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0: Taking a look at the Cape and Islands forecast for today, we have... There's a high surf advisory going into effect tomorrow around 6 o'clock in the morning until 8 o'clock on Thursday evening, mariners, for Cape Cod and the Newport area as well. Today, the forecast is calling for partly to mostly cloudy skies. Showers developing late today with thunderstorms possible. So close the windows before you leave the house and roll up your car windows if you're going to be away from your vehicle for any length of time, because the weather around here is a little unpredictable. Showers develop late with thunderstorms possible. The high 81 this afternoon, very breezy as well. Scattered showers and thunderstorms tonight, breezy. The low 69. Morning showers on Wednesday. Then mostly cloudy and breezy for a while. Showers and thunderstorms will redevelop late in the day on Wednesday, the high 81, then becoming partly sunny on Thursday with a high of 78 degrees. It is 72 degrees and sunny at Sconset on Nantucket. Joe Stickles will bring us the news at 9 right here. Robert Bradley's Blackwater Surprise on MVY.

Everything's happening everywhere, all at once. The Martha's Vineyard Chamber Music Society is having a concert on Sunday the 26th at 4 o'clock in the afternoon. If you will be available, it's happening Sunday the 26th at 4 p.m. at the Old Wailing Church, Main Street in Edgartown. I have a pair of tickets right now. Be caller 5-508-693-4994. That's 508-693-4994. Don't miss out. It's going to be a wonderful show. Care of the Martha's Vineyard Chamber Music Society. Here's Maya Hawke on MVY.

All right, people. Maybe you didn't hear me the first time. We'll try it again. What are you doing? What are you doing on Saturday night? I don't want to get too personal. What are you doing on Saturday? Or rather, Sunday. It's Sunday. Sunday the 26th at the Old Wailing Church. 4 o'clock in the afternoon. It's early. You can still have dinner and, you know, the Martha's Vineyard Chamber Music Society at 4 o'clock on Sunday at the beautiful and historic Old Wailing Church, Main Street in Edgartown, is presenting the Martha's Vineyard Chamber Music Society concert. Would you like to be there? I've got 5 pairs of tickets today. Here's the first pair right now. Call me. First person to call in, 508-693-4994. It'll be an unforgettable evening. 508-693-4994. The Martha's Vineyard Chamber Music Society concert in Edgartown at the Old Wailing Church. That was Maya Hawk. This is Aoife O'Donovan on MVY.

0: NBY Radio, formerly of Brothers Rye, that's Benjamin Lee Patterson, or BL Patterson, and Small Motors Music. The new single started up again. Aoife O'Donovan from her Age of Apathy in 2022. We heard Phoenix. Maya Hawk in there with a track from her Chaos Angel album in 2024. We heard Missing Out. Are you suffering from that FOMO thing? And Robert Bradley's Blackwater Surprise in the song Train. It's Amy Vanneman. The train is moving quickly here. We're coming up on the NBY Radio News. And we do have a winner for the Cape Symphony tickets. Or the Martha's Vineyard Film Society, so much going on. The Martha's Vineyard Film Society concert on Sunday the 26th. That's this Sunday at the Old Wailing Church on Main Street in Edgartown, 4 o'clock show. Jeff on Chappie, who will be able to get over on the ferry, hopefully, and walk down the street and around the corner to enjoy his prize, a pair of tickets, care of the Martha's Vineyard Music Society and the Chamber Music Society. The show Sunday at 4 o'clock. I'll have another pair of tickets. If you're interested and you want to do something, you know, maybe a little outside the norm for you. Some beautiful music in the historic Old Wailing Church on Sunday at 4 o'clock. 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
0: It is 72 degrees here on State Road in West Tisbury, sunshine currently. We'll check the full forecast, Steamship Authority report, and news with Joe Stickles after this from Serena Ryder, Canadian singer-songwriter Serena Ryder on MVY.

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2: Good morning, everyone. I'm Joe Stickles, and it's now time for MVY Radio News. In local news, at least one unfledged piping plover chick made its way onto a public parking lot at Tasmu Beach last week, leading the town of Tisbury to close the lot for up to 2 weeks. Lyra Brennan of Mass Audubon, who alerted the town and is monitoring the plover chick's presence, said the chunky little birds are protected by both state and federal laws. Along with the chain closing the parking lot, Miss Brennan said that there is now some low fencing to keep the plover from toddling into the road. According to the Vineyard Gazette, Norton Point in Edgartown and several beaches on Chappaquiddick have also been closed in recent weeks due to plover chicks. Airport Fitness hosted the island's first-ever professional pickleball exhibition on Friday night. The match included professional pickleball players Ryan Few and Oscar Serra, Coach Kobe Moore, and the island's own Grant Pertile. The event was organized by Moore Elite Pickleball and included two adult training camps over the weekend. The Vineyard Gazette reports that attendees sat courtside, swiveling their heads side to side watching the action. After each game, the players stopped to answer questions from viewers, hoping to improve their own pickleball skills. In national and international news, the Israeli military is rapidly constructing a large earthen barrier in the Gaza Strip, further entrenching the division of the tiny Palestinian enclave. Satellite images show that more than 14 miles have been built in recent months. Israel's military confirmed to the Associated Press that it's building a physical barrier. The berms roughly follow the so-called yellow line, a boundary set by the U.S.-backed ceasefire deal between Israel and Hamas. Palestinians fear the line could become a permanent border. The military says that it has developed a security zone along the barrier, equipped with intelligence assets. President Donald Trump has imposed 50% tariffs on most Canadian goods, declaring that Canada has unfairly discriminated against American autos, alcohol, and dairy products. The move, announced on Monday, could unleash a new wave of economic chaos, with risks of higher inflation and further fraying of relations between two nations that had been closely woven together before Trump's return to the White House. The administration official previewing the action said that Canada was one of the only nations other than China that retaliated against Trump's previous tariffs and must be held accountable. In sports news, Caleb Durbin hit a tie-breaking home run over the Green Monster with two outs in the eighth inning, and the Boston Red Sox extended the second-longest winning streak in club history to 14 games, beating Baltimore 6-5 to snap the Orioles' season-best win streak at 7. The Red Sox would match a club record with a win tonight. Boston won 15 straight in 1946 on a team led by future Hall of Famer Ted Williams. Christian Encarnacion Strand homered and hit a run-scoring single for the Orioles, who committed four errors and allowed two unearned runs. Spain's World Cup-winning soccer team has returned home to an estimated crowd of almost 2 million people. The 26 players and their coaching staff met with the country's royals and then with Prime Minister Pedro Sanchez after arriving in the Spanish capital a day after beating Argentina 1-0 in the final in New Jersey. The team then boarded an open-top bus for a raucous parade through central Madrid. "Stars Shine Together" was written on the bus, which also carried photos of the footballers. Players danced and interacted with the fans along the route. The Steamship Authority's reservations-only policy is in effect all day today for boats traveling between Woods Hole and Martha's Vineyard. There are no standby lines for vehicles, but you may attempt to book a reservation for a vehicle as late as 1 hour before departure time. Island residents with last-minute travel needs can use the Blue Line in the Preferred and Excursion programs. The Steamship Authority is reporting slightly choppy seas today, and boats between Woods Hole and Martha's Vineyard are running on time. Boats between Hyannis and Nantucket are also running on time. Right now, there are no standbys in Hyannis, and one car and two trucks in standby on Nantucket. Now let's take a look at our forecast.
3: Partly sunny today, chance of late showers and thunderstorms, we're 77 to 82. Then showers and thunderstorms are likely for tonight, we're breezy as well, we'll drop down to 67 to 72. Showers and thunderstorms continue Wednesday, more likely in the morning, but still possible in the afternoon. Partly sunny and windy otherwise, we're 78 to 83. And lingering showers possible Thursday morning, otherwise partly to mostly sunny, 77 to 82. We've got a gale watch from 2 p.m. today to Wednesday at 8 p.m. Winds will be from the south to southeast at 10 to 15 knots, then increasing to 15 to 20 knots in the afternoon, with gusts up to 25 knots. We're also going to see 2 to 3 foot seas and less than 10 mile visibility in any showers or thunderstorms in the afternoon. I'm meteorologist David Morin, MVY Weather.
2: Right now it's 72 degrees in Newport, 72 in Falmouth, 73 in Hyannis, 71 on Nantucket, and 71 degrees on Martha's Vineyard in Vineyard Haven. I'm Joe Stickles for MVY Radio News. 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

0: MBY. That's Mark Broussard with help from guitar, blues guitar great Joe Bonamassa. The song's called I'm Going Home from Chance Worth Taking, Mark Broussard's latest album. He's also got another album in his SOS benefit series. Pretenders, Complex Person from Loose Screw, going back to the early part of the 21st century. I Shall Be Released from Nina Simone, going back to the year 1969. And Black Crowes, Wanting and Waiting from their reunion album in 2024, Happiness Bastards. We're going to check musical notes momentarily, but first, I want to let you know, if I can find it, here it is. There's something happening. There's so much happening. And one of the things is this Saturday, July 25th, from 10 to 5 in Oak Bluffs. It's the 150th birthday party of the birthday, and they're having a party. So it is a birthday party of the Flying Horses Carousel. So pretty much all day from 10 a.m. to 5 p.m. in Oak Bluffs at the bottom of Circuit Avenue, that barn red building, that's the Flying Horses, which is the oldest carousel in the country. The carousel on Santa Monica Pier in Southern California is the oldest continuously running carousel. But the oldest carousel, only open seasonally, is here on Martha's Vineyard. Did you know? It's its 150th birthday, so you are being invited to the Flying Horses. You can go round and round as much as you like, celebrate the oldest carousel, yes, with a joyful birthday adventure, they say, that begins at the Flying Horses and winds through Oak Bluffs with activities for the whole family. And guess what? Admission is free. If you have never ridden the Flying Horses, never tried to grab the brass ring, well, you just haven't lived. So check that out on Saturday, the 25th, this Saturday from 10 to 5 in Oak Bluffs, the 150th birthday party of the Flying Horses Carousel.
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and partly free car wash too, you know. Thursday, becoming partly sunny, the high 78, and Friday, mostly sunny, temperatures also in the upper 70s. For mariners, there is a gale watch that will go into effect at 2 o'clock this afternoon and remain in effect until 8 o'clock Wednesday evening. Right now, it is 74 degrees and sunny in Osterville. Time now for musical notes for today, Tuesday, July 21st. July 21st, 1967, on this day in music history, the Jimi Hendrix Experience played the first of three nights at the Café Agogo in New York City. The club featured many well-known acts, including the Grateful Dead, Tim Buckley, Joni Mitchell, Howlin' Wolf, Muddy Waters, John Lee Hooker, the Paul Butterfield Blues Band, Jefferson Airplane, and Cream, who all appeared at the club. On this day in 1973, Canned Heat, Nazareth, Edgar Broughton Band, The Groundhogs, Sensational Alex Harvey Band, Medicine Head, and more all appeared at the Buxton Festival in Derbyshire, England. Hell's Angels arrived in force and proceeded to drink the site dry. Initially, they paid for the booze, but when the money ran out, a deputation was sent into the audience to collect donations of 10 pence per person. About 20 minutes into his set, Chuck Berry was showing one of the Angels how to do his duck walk properly. On this day in 1994, Oasis played their first ever American show as part of the New Music Seminar at Wetlands in New York City. And on this day, July 21st, 1996, Alanis Morissette started a second run at number one on the UK charts with Jagged Little Pill, which stayed at the top for 8 weeks. Overall, the album sold over 33 million copies worldwide, becoming one of the most successful albums in music history. And on this day in the year 2008, the Police played the first of two nights at the Red Rocks Amphitheater in Morrison, Colorado during the final leg of their 152-date world reunion tour. The tour became the third highest-grossing tour of all time, with revenues reaching over $340 million. Nothing of particular musical interest for us on late-night TV, so that's it for MVY Radio's musical notes, except for this. On this day in 1948, Yusef Cat Stevens was born. So let's go back to T for the Tillerman here on MVY Radio.

0: MBY Radio. We love Joby Riccio. In Nashville these days, but originally from Morrison, Colorado, growing up right close to the infamous Red Rocks Amphitheater. From her latest album, Face the Feeling, love of the song. Paul Weller with Sunflower, loved that track going back to his modern classics in 1998. And Yusef Cat Stevens, who is celebrating his 78th birthday today, from his 1970 classic, Tea for Tilleman, Where Do the Children Play? Just this innocent sounding an innocent sounding song with a strong message. It's Amy Vanneman here with you. We've got our beach and boating forecast coming up. Joby Riccio performed for us at the Daily Brew Coffee House and Lounge. Amazing. These shows are up close and personal. You know, it's just an intimate setting for these regional and national artists who we're fortunate to be able to present to you in North Falmouth. You can check the lineup by going to the Daily Brew Lounge. .com Artists on the level of Joby Riccio. She's up and coming. She's not a household name yet. But boy, is she good.
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3: Not the greatest of beach days if you're heading to the beaches of Southern Rhode Island. Skies will be partly to mostly cloudy. It'll be breezy. Some showers and thunderstorms are expected to move in during the afternoon. Temperatures will get up into the upper 70s to lower 80s. Despite the cloud cover, UV index still in the moderate range, so you'll burn in just 30 minutes. Water temperatures are in the lower 70s now. There is a high risk for rip currents, so use caution if you are heading into the water. Offshore, winds out of the southeast, 10 to 15 knots, seas 2 to 4 feet. Visibility lowering to 1 to 3 miles in late day showers and thunderstorms. I'm meteorologist Scott Kaplan, MVY Weather.

I have a pair of tickets right now. Don't tell anyone, but I have a pair of tickets, if you'd like it, to go see the show on Sunday, July 26th at the Old Wailing Church, the historic Old Wailing Church on Main Street in Edgartown, 4 o'clock matinee, the Martha's Vineyard Chamber Music Society concert at the Old Wailing Church this Sunday, 508-693-4994. The first person to call me, the very first person to call me, gets this pair of tickets. That's 508-693-4994, the Martha's Vineyard Chamber Music Society. Beautiful music at the historic Old Wailing Church this Sunday at 4 o'clock. These tickets are yours. Call me now.

New from Milk Carton Kids. The album's called Lost Cause, Lover, Fool, Blinded, and Smiling is the song. Dawes before that. And hey, I have this pair of tickets. No one's picked them up yet. It's going to be a wonderful show. You know, you don't necessarily hear classical music here on MVY Radio unless you're driving through Menemsha. And then it's back and forth. But at any rate, we appreciate classical music, and we appreciate the Martha's Vineyard Chamber Music Society concert happening this Sunday, the 26th at 4 p.m. in the afternoon. It's a matinee. You can go to the beach, go to the show, and then have dinner. It works. Martha's Vineyard Chamber Music Society, a pair of tickets right now. Be the first person to call me at 508-693-4994, and these are yours.

0: WNUI Radio. British singer-songwriter Laura Marling, love her. From an album she did, about a dozen years ago, called Once I Was an Eagle. Where Can I Go? We had Milk Carton Kids and Dawes in that set from all your favorite bands, the album they did over a decade ago. We have a winner. Betsy in West Tisbury is our latest winner. We have tickets today to see the show or hear and enjoy the show. The Martha's Vineyard Chamber Music Society will be giving a performance at the, at the Old Wailing Church on Main Street in Edgartown, a beautiful historic setting for a lovely afternoon, a matinee of live chamber music. So 4 o'clock Sunday, this Sunday the 26th, your name will be on the guest list at the door if you win tickets today. There are three more pairs to be given away today. So if you'd like to go for free, take a friend with you, why not? It's perfectly timed, really. You can enjoy whatever during the day, going to the beach, riding your bike, whatever, and then go to this show and then have dinner. Perfectly timed. So we thank the Martha's Vineyard Chamber Music Society for providing this lovely prize, a pair of tickets, several more pairs to give away today here on MVY.
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0: Amy Vanneman hanging out with you until 11 o'clock this morning. A track here from Josh Ritter from his album Beast in Its Tracks on MVY.

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1: 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Fireflies lighting up the night. Keep an eye out just after sunset. These tiny glowing bugs start to appear in early July, adding a little magic to warm evenings." And also, Newport Festivals Foundation announcing the second annual Newport Folk All-Star Game taking place July 23rd at Cardines Field in Newport. 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

0: MBY. That's Jim James of My Morning Jacket. The new album's called Wowed Out. The song Come Again. Or Come Again? Like, really? Counting Crows with Scarecrow from Somewhere Under Wonderland, going back a dozen years. Lizzie No with the title track of her album Havesies just a couple years back. We had the new single from Jesse Malin, former punk rocker, you know, developing some empathy, having gone through some stuff medically. The single Hollywood Forever. He probably had empathy when he was a punk rocker, but you know, it doesn't go with the image. And Melissa from the Allman Brothers, Eat a Peach, going back to 1972. It's Amy Vanneman here with you on this Tuesday, and we're looking at partly to mostly cloudy skies right now. There was a little peak of sunshine earlier. We are expecting some showers and thunderstorms late in the day today. Breezy, the high 81 this afternoon. Then scattered showers and thunderstorms tonight. Breezy, the low 69. Morning showers for Wednesday tomorrow. Mostly cloudy through the middle of the day. Then more showers and thunderstorms returning late on Wednesday, the high 81. And a partly sunny day in store for Thursday, becoming partly sunny, the high 78 degrees. It is 75 degrees and sunny in Hyannisport.
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0: 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Matt Smith is our host. He's the longtime booker of bands and artist at historic Club Passim in Cambridge, Massachusetts. And so he has met a musician or two or three in his day, and he brings those musicians and all the knowledge of the New England region musically in terms of live music and very talented musicians to the airwaves here on MVY Radio every Tuesday night at 9 o'clock. So that's tonight at 9, made possible by Arts Barnstable and Gadgets Made Easy. It's the New England Sound tonight at 8 o'clock with Matt Smith. The show replays on Sunday at 8 p.m. if you want to hear it again. An artist that you may have heard before on the New England Sound and here during the regular rotation as well. Here's Mark Arelli, who's one of the artists that Matt Smith is focusing on in the latest episode of the New England Sound. Mark Arelli here on MVY.

0: MVY, Red Clay Strays right there from the new album called Grateful, Demons in Your Choir, The Beatles, and the title track of their 1965 album, Help. We had Far From Home from Neil Young's Prairie Wind, and Mr. Mark Arely with Blindsided, the title track of the album he released in 2020, and one of the artists you can enjoy tonight on the New England Sound with your host, Matt Smith, or the most recent episode, which you can find in the archives at mvyradio.org/archives. 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
0: Another look at the Cape and Islands forecast for today. We are looking at partly to mostly cloudy skies. Showers and thunderstorms are going to develop late in the day today. Breezy, the high 81 this afternoon. Then tonight, scattered showers and thunderstorms. It'll be breezy through the overnight, the low 69. Showers to start the day on Wednesday, tomorrow, then a mostly cloudy day with breezy conditions. And then again, showers and thunderstorms return late in the day on Wednesday, the high 81. Thursday becoming partly sunny, the high 78, and the extended forecast calls for a mostly sunny day on Friday with a high around 78 degrees. For Mariners, there is a gale watch going into effect at 2 o'clock this afternoon and remaining in effect through 8 p.m. on Wednesday. It is 74 degrees and sunny in Fall River. Got a track here from Father John Misty. That's Josh Tillman off stage, Father John Misty on stage on MVY.

0: M-V-Y. That's Lucy Dacus with an amusing sort of little movie called Planting Tomatoes, a little movie song. We had Sharon Jones and the Dap Kings in there going back to the year 2007. The late, great Sharon Jones with I'm Not Gonna Cry and Father John Misty, the single The Old Law. Well, it's Amy Vanneman. I wanted to mention before I head out the door that if you hadn't heard otherwise from, say, Bill Narkowitz, the winner of our beach bag giveaway, which we were doing through our very successful summer fun drive. Thank you, everybody who supported us. Jane Fitzpatrick of East Falmouth won our beach bag giveaway. The bag itself, just gorgeous, made from repurposed sails by Resales of Newport and filled to the gills with really wonderful, useful items from local and regional businesses. So again, the winner of our beach bag giveaway was Jane Fitzpatrick of East Falmouth.
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0: 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It's brought to you by Martha's Vineyard Bank, Ernie Bach Jr., Seto Cape and Islands, Seto Rhode Island, Falmouth Academy, Cape Symphony, the Enterprise News, and Martha's Vineyard Chamber of Commerce. I'm heading out. Stick around for PJ Finney's got the At Work Challenge, You Name the Tune and the Artist, coming up at 11:20. Joe Stickles brings us the noon news here on MVY Radio. And in the lunch hour, made possible by Kobuz streaming and download platform, PJ will bring you two brand new songs on What's New for Lunch and Essential MVY. Allison Hammond is in it too at 3:20. She'll bend your mind, bring you a set of live acoustic and cover tunes in the 5 o'clock hour. In the 4 o'clock hour on this Tuesday, it's Rich Rogers bringing us a jam band on Jam That's Good. In the evening, it's Bill Narkowitz at 6. At 8, he'll spin an hour of new blues fans, and then stick around for Matt Smith and the Local Music Cafe. That's tonight at 9. I will catch you bright and early. And remember to keep your ears open for the Martha's Vineyard Chamber Music Society's concert. We've got tickets, 3 more pairs of tickets to give away today. And the artist in question is Emmy Ferguson. Emmy Ferguson will perform for the Martha's Vineyard Chamber Music Society this Sunday, July 26th at 4 o'clock in the afternoon at the beautiful Old Wailing Church in Edgartown. We have tickets today. If you want to go, keep your ears wide open for your opportunity to call in and win tickets from the Martha's Vineyard Chamber Music Society. I'm going to leave you here with a track from Marcus King's solo album in 2024 called Mood Swings on MVY.

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1: 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July is right in the middle of the magic. Happy summer. 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

0: MVY Radio. Tori Amos, Stronger Together, is her latest. She's got a record called In the Time of Dragons. We also heard Leave on Helm with The Mountain, a song from The Lone Bellow, Take My Love, and Full Force Gale, right before that from Van Morrison. I'm PJ Finn, and I have arrived for this Tuesday. Looking forward to a fun stretch of time here on the air with you. Coming up in the lunch hour today, I will have two new tracks on What's New for Lunch, and Chris Matthews will be here. Chris Matthews is part of our summer concert series, performing today at the Winnetou in Katama, 6 o'clock for free, tomorrow at Mashpee Commons, 6 o'clock on Wednesday for free. We met Chris Matthews a while back at the Folk Americana Roots Hall of Fame, and then she played the Daily Brew back in the spring. Really great artist, and I'm looking forward to having her live on the air coming up about an hour from now, so do join me for that. 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
1: All right, let's play the At Work Challenge. I'm going to play a clip of music. I want you to guess the artist and the song title for this. All right, who's the artist? What's the song title of that familiar tune? I'll give you the answer at the next break for the At Work Challenge on MVY.

0: MVY Radio. It's called Fire Season. That's music from John Craigie. John Craigie's going to be on the island later this summer with Laura Cantrell, performing at the Old Wailing Church on Thursday, August 27th. So a full month away, but this is one of the Circuit Arts shows, and you can learn more at circuitarts.org. Crowded House Tombstone, three more days from Ray LaMontagne, Alabama Shakes with Hold On. I also want to mention a ticket giveaway that we're doing today. The Vineyard Summer Chamber Music Festival has Emmy Ferguson coming on Sunday the 26th, and we're going to give away some tickets to that coming up shortly. Right now, I want to complete the MVY Radio At Work Challenge and give you the answer for today's At Work Challenge.
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0: Here's the clip of music I had for you. All right, did you recognize the Indigo Girls? The track called Joking. Yes, another band that'll be here on Martha's Vineyard. It's part of the Martha's Vineyard concert series. Looking forward to them playing at the Tabernacle just a few weeks away. We'll play their song Joking next.
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3: Not looking like a great afternoon to head to the beach, cross the Cape and the Islands. Plenty of clouds, breezy, showers and thunderstorms moving in late in the day. Temperatures in the upper 70s to lower 80s. UV index in the moderate range means you'll still burn in just 30 minutes. If you're heading into the water, there is a high risk for rip currents, so use caution. Water temperatures are in the middle to upper 70s. Offshore, there's a small craft advisory tonight. Southeast winds increasing to 15 to 20 knots, gusts to 25 knots. Seas 2 to 3 feet. Visibility lowering to 1 to 3 miles in late-day showers. I'm meteorologist Scott Kaplan, MVY Weather.
0: This one's called Joking on MVY.

VY Radio. Let's give away some tickets. The Martha's Vineyard Chamber Music Society is bringing Emmy Ferguson to Martha's Vineyard on Sunday, this Sunday, July 26th at 4 p.m. at the Old Wailing Church in Edgartown for a program of Woody Guthrie, Lead Belly, Franz Schubert, Harry Burleigh, and more. If you would like to go to the show, I have a pair of passes to the Old Wailing Church this Sunday. Call me now, 508-693-4994. We'll give the tickets to caller number 4, 508-693-4994. Call now if you'd like to go see this show, brought to you by the Martha's Vineyard Chamber Music Society.

0: MBY Radio, very fun one from Fantastic Cat, Don't Let Go. Wild Turkey, a song from Amethyst, Kia, Make You Better from Decemberists. We started off with the Outwork Challenge tune called Joking, and we gave away some tickets. Heather's going to go to a show this Sunday put on by the Martha's Vineyard Chamber Music Society. They are bringing Emmy Ferguson, who's a singer, and she also plays the flute, and she'll have a pianist named Jacob Rodbeck for a program that brings together Woody Guthrie, Leadbelly, Franz Schubert, and Harry Burley, whose music holds special resonance here on Martha's Vineyard. He had spent 30 summers in Oak Bluffs through 1931. He wrote, you know, like 100-plus songs, and he even composed a hymn titled Martha's Vineyard that I would guess will maybe be part of the program. Certainly, we are going to send Heather to the show, and she can report back to us. Allison Hammond will have a couple of pairs of tickets to give away this afternoon as well. So keep listening for your chance to win if you want to get to the show, or you can go to the Chamber Music Society site, which is, it's Martha's Vineyard Chamber Music Society. So that's MVCMS, Martha's Vineyard Chamber Music Society.org.
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0: All right, news comes up at the top of the hour with Joe Stickles. Then we get into the lunch hour. I'll have two brand new songs to bring you on What's New for Lunch. And Chris Matthews will be here. She's part of our summer concert series. She's performing for free today at 6 o'clock at the Winnetou in Katama, and she'll be at Mashpee Commons tomorrow at 6 o'clock for shows. She'll be here live in the studio about 40 minutes from now on MVY.

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2: Good afternoon, everyone. I'm Joe Stickles, and it's now time for MVY Radio News. In local news, hundreds of shoppers waiting in line to go to an Amazon subsidiary pop-up shop in Edgartown last week were met with a group of protesters who urged them to shop at locally owned businesses. ShopBop, an Amazon-affiliated clothing retailer, kicked off its three-day pop-up business Friday inside the Sydney Hotel on Winter Street. According to the Vineyard Gazette, the pop-up generated massive interest in young shoppers, including several influencers who went to social media to post about the event. But it also stirred anger in island shopkeepers who worry about the future of the island shopping hub. Annette Luna, the co-owner of men's clothing store Dune and the Boneyard Surf Shop, raised her concerns with the town about allowing pop-up businesses at a select board meeting last week and was one of the protesters outside the shop on Friday. After several shop owners and the Edgartown Board of Trade spoke out about the increasing number of pop-ups, ShopBop recommended several island businesses on social media and gave shoppers on Friday a complimentary tote bag if they came in showing a $25 receipt from an island business. The Edgartown Select Board voted unanimously Monday to appoint Matthew Rossi as the town's new building inspector. According to the Vineyard Gazette, Mr. Rossi and his family have deep roots on the vineyard and a history of public service in Edgartown. Mr. Rossi's father, David Rossi, who died last November, served as the Edgartown police chief until he retired in 2017 and encouraged his family to find ways to actively participate in the community. Mr. Rossi's experience includes years of working with the town of Oak Bluffs, where he was the local inspector and the alternate building inspector before becoming the town's building commissioner and zoning official. At least one unfledged piping plover chick made its way onto a public parking lot at Tajmu Beach last week, leading the town of Tisbury to close the lot for up to 2 weeks. Lyra Brennan of Mass Audubon, who alerted the town and is monitoring the plover chick's presence, said the chunky little birds are protected by both state and federal laws. Along with the chain closing the parking lot, Ms. Brennan said that there's now some low fencing to keep the plover from toddling into the road. According to the Vineyard Gazette, Norton Point in Edgartown and several beaches on Chappaquiddick have also been closed in recent weeks due to plover chicks. In national and international news, diplomats are seeking to salvage the collapsed interim deal between Iran and the U.S., even as both countries continued to launch attacks in a 10th day of renewed fighting. Iran's interior minister's visit to Pakistan, a key mediator in the conflict, pointed to intensified diplomatic efforts. But it was unclear what new arrangement might be reached to end the war. A barrage of U.S. strikes hasn't compelled Tehran to loosen its grip on the Strait of Hormuz. The U.S. continued its airstrikes on the Islamic Republic early today, and Iran retaliated on U.S. allies in the region. Sirens in Bahrain and Kuwait warned residents of incoming projectiles. A court document says that President Donald Trump's administration sought New York Times journalists' phone records and even those of some of their relatives in an attempt to unmask the confidential sources of reporters who wrote about Trump's Qatari-gifted Air Force One jet. The motion unsealed Monday reveals more expansive attempts by Trump's Republican administration than previously known to compel the identity of sources. The Justice Department has justified the original subpoenas by saying reporters are not the targets, those leaking classified information are. Additional subpoenas included a request for phone records of one reporter's mother and two of the journalist's spouses. In sports news, the Boston Red Sox have won 14 straight games. With one more victory, they would match the franchise record set by the 1946 club led by Ted Williams. Caleb Durbin hit a tie-breaking home run over the Green Monster with two outs in the eighth inning, and the Red Sox extended the second longest winning streak in club history to 14 games, beating the Baltimore Orioles 6-5 on Monday night. Durbin connected on a 1-0 cutter from Tyler Wells, setting off a celebration by his teammates in front of Boston's dugout. Boston was 37-48 when the streak began and is now in position for a wildcard playoff berth. The World Cup hosted by the U.S., Canada, and Mexico wasn't perfect, but has still been widely hailed as a success. The tournament featured 48 teams and 104 games, with stars like Lionel Messi and Kylian Mbappe captivating audiences. Despite some political issues and weather challenges, the games mostly went smoothly. Fox and Telemundo reported strong viewership, with the Spain-Argentina final drawing millions. The Steamship Authority's reservations-only policy is in effect all day today for boats traveling between Woods Hole and Martha's Vineyard. There are no standby lines for vehicles, but you may attempt to book a reservation for a vehicle as late as 1 hour before departure time. Island residents with last-minute travel needs can use the Blue Line in the preferred and excursion programs. The Steamship Authority is reporting slightly choppy seas today, and boats between Woods Hole and Martha's Vineyard are running on time. Boats between Hyannis and Nantucket are also running on time. Right now, there are no standbys in Hyannis, and 6 cars in standby on Nantucket. Now let's take a look at our forecast.
3: Plenty of clouds this afternoon. Showers and thunderstorms moving in late in the day. Breezy, high in the upper 70s to lower 80s. Showers and thunderstorms taper off tonight. Breezy, low in the upper 60s to lower 70s. A morning shower, then some sun Wednesday. Another round of showers and thunderstorms late in the day. Breezy, high in the upper 70s to lower 80s. Showers and storms Wednesday evening, low in the middle to upper 60s. Becoming partly sunny Thursday, high 75 to 80. I'm meteorologist Scott Kaplan, MVY Weather.
2: Right now, it's 74 degrees in Newport, 75 in Falmouth, 76 in Hyannis, 73 on Nantucket, and 73 degrees on Martha's Vineyard in Edgartown. I'm Joe Stickles for MVY Radio News. 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

Left home. Didn't tell anybody, huh? Look, man.

0: MVY Radio, that's River Shook and the track called Country Angel. We also heard Traveling Wilburys, Handle With Care, Some Dudes All The Time In The World, and a song from Selwyn Birchwood called You Can't Steal My Shine. We're into the lunch hour, and before we do that, I want to remind you that tomorrow night our album of the week is from Tyler Ballgame, his record called For The First Time. Tyler Ballgame is going to be part of the Newport Folk Festival, which is coming up this weekend. He's got one of the showcase shows kind of outside of the daytime shows at the Fort, but you can check out his record, the Rhode Island native, tomorrow night, 9 o'clock. We're in the lunch hour coming up in just a couple of minutes. Today is Tuesday, so our summer concert series artist is here. Chris Matthews is going to play in the studio and chat with me coming up shortly. In 30 seconds, two new tracks on What's New for Lunch, including Suitcase Junket, straight ahead.
1: Excuse me, waiter, what's new for lunch?
0: Two new songs to share with you. Second one is from Western Mass. Our pal Suitcase Junket has a song called One More Mile. Up first, GA20, great blues band, connected with Charlie Musselwhite. They have a song together called Stroll Out West. It's brand new on What's New for Lunch on MVY.

0: MVY Radio. It's called One More Mile. That is music from The Suitcase Junket, brand new from him. And we also heard the band GA20 featuring Charlie Musselwhite, a song called Stroll Out West, our two new tracks on What's New for Lunch today. I'll play two new songs at this time tomorrow. Coming up in just a moment for Essential MVY, Chris Matthews is here for the Summer Concert Series next. 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
0: MVY Radio's Summer Concert Series is in full swing. Every Tuesday, we have free shows at the Winnetou Oceanside Resort here on Martha's Vineyard in Katama. And then Wednesdays, shows at Mashpee Commons, 6 o'clock. Both days, shows are free. And we even have them if there's rain. There are some sprinkles in the forecast today. But at the Winnetou, there is an undercover area. So we will move the show to the undercover area. And if it happens to be raining tomorrow in Mashpee, we go inside to Steeple Street Music Academy's performance space. So the shows will happen. The person who's happening is Chris Matthews. Hi, how are you? It's so nice to see you.
2: It's nice to see you again as well.
0: We crossed paths. The last time we crossed paths was at the Folk Americana Roots Hall of Fame, and I talked to you before performing.
2: Yep.
0: But I want to hear, like, how did it go? And maybe you should tell people like a little bit of why you were there and what you did.
2: Yeah. So the induction the Folk Americana Roots Music Hall of Fame. Each year they do inductions for artists and also professionals in the industry who have been luminaries. And this past year, I was honoring Sister Rosetta Tharpe. And so I was able to sing one of her songs and also had the pleasure of singing with Don Flemons as well. That was super fun. We got to sing together, Joy Clark and myself, and also got to hear Liz Wright, who I'm such a fan of. And so it was just an amazing night for many, many reasons.
0: Very cool. Yeah. It was a great performance, a great ceremony. They do a nice job up there, and I'm glad you got to watch us.
2: What was
0: it like? So this was at the Box Center, and instead of having the audience in the audience was on stage, and the performers had their back to the room.
2: It was a very cool backdrop. The room itself was so absolutely stunningly beautiful, and so it was a nice visual really for the audience members because they were on stage with us, and the tables were set up so that they could kind of face the stage and then also be facing that beautiful room and see those incredible ceilings and tapestries. It was gorgeous.
0: Well, I would love to just like have you start out if you can with a song here, and then let's talk about making music.
2: Okay, sounds good.
0: All right.
2: This is a fairly new song of mine. This song is called Anvil.

0: MPY Radio, Chris Matthews. That rocked. That was so good. That is brand new?
1: Yeah, it's brand new. I live in Nashville, Tennessee, and that song was written after Tennessee decided to try and dismantle black voting power in Memphis, and so many other southern states have now followed suit. And so that song was written about that.
0: Can you say the line again, just because it really struck me, but I don't want to get it wrong, about the chairs and the table?
1: Yeah, absolutely. It says, why beg for seats when we built the table? So much of what this country knows about democracy, it knows because of black Americans. Mm-hmm. And so it's, you know, ironic and so very American that they would try to disenfranchise the folks who are doing the work constantly and consistently of trying to make this country a better version of herself.
0: Such a great line, like such, so succinct to get that point across.
1: Thank you, Rich.
0: Good. PJ, sorry.
1: PJ, yeah, sorry.
0: No worries. Rich is here. Rich is next to me, so people know.
1: Thank you, everybody.
0: No worries. Okay, let's talk. Let's talk about so many things. Let's talk about Nashville.
1: Yeah.
0: Okay. You did not grow up in Nashville, but you relocated to Nashville.
1: Yep.
0: You are a Southerner all the way down to the bones.
1: I'm a Southerner through and through, but yeah, a North Carolinian. You know, we're real particular about our Southern states.
0: Right.
1: Yeah. I was born and raised in North Carolina. Lived in D.C. for a little while after that, and Nashville is home for me now.
0: Mm-hmm. And okay, so what do you find the difference between North Carolina and Nashville to be? Just because this is, I'm going to be so like picky and weird, like
1: PJ,
0: you're
1: going to get me in trouble.
0: Oh, okay.
1: With my
0: well,
1: cousins. Well,
0: you could. Yeah, like I read an interview where you're like, I used to live in the South, but now I live in Nashville. And there is a distinction. I will tell you, I lived in that part of the world for a period of time. So
1: yes.
0: I know there's a distinction,
1: oh,
0: but
1: yes.
0: I want you to talk
1: oh,
0: about
1: yes.
0: it.
1: Yes. I mean, so the most concise way I can explain it is North Carolina, you know, we're very southern down there. You know, it's beautiful. We have beautiful beaches there as well. We have the mountains there. It's so lovely. It's so wonderful. And Nashville is also lovely and wonderful. It just happens to also be in Tennessee, mm-hmm. which is not great. And so, you know, Tennessee, the thing that is consistently true about the South, the people very rarely match the politics of the South. The people in the South are so lovely and so kind. There are all these little quirks that kind of distinguish one from another. That's why North Carolinians get so prickly when you accidentally call us South Carolinians and vice versa. But the South is just such a complicated place. The people can be so kind and so loving, and so much about who I am and how I walk through this world is because I am from the South. And yet here we are having to deal with so many very problematic, harmful things in the South as well.
0: I don't, you know, in all of the stuff I read kind of leading up to being prepared to talk to you, I don't know if I've ever heard an artist articulate where I'm from is who I am, mm. as well as you have. Like every time somebody asks you about a song, you're like, this is where I'm from and who I am, you know. Ew. Like it's all the parts of that, because there are many parts to that.
1: Absolutely.
0: Yeah.
1: Yeah. You know, I think for writers, songwriters especially, it is inevitable that the places you have loved and the places that have loved on you make it into your songwriting, make it into those stories and into the fabric of you. And so, you know, there is so much of me that is so fond of the place that raised me, that taught me about justice, that taught me about community. And there is so much of me that loves the mountains where I learned how to even play guitar and write songs altogether. And so much of me that is influenced by having lived in the nation's capital during some of the most tumultuous times of this country's history during my lifetime. So all of those things, they make their way into the songs and stories.
0: Your mom's reverend.
1: Yes, she is. Thank you for not assuming it's my dad. Good job.
0: So, you know, you grew up in church, and church makes its way, is one of the things that makes its way into your music.
1: Oh, yeah. That was the first music I ever learned to love.
0: Yeah, what were you learning at that point? Like, what kind of, like, spiritual
1: oh, yeah,
0: stuff?
1: Definitely.
0: Or?
1: Yeah. So, Mom, I grew up in the AME Church. And for those who don't know what that is, that's the African Methodist Episcopal Church. I like to say it's like Catholic light with much better music. And so, of course, all the songs that I grew up singing, those spirituals and things like that, there's a song that I released earlier this year on No King's Day, actually, called Forged in Fire. And my mom said that when she played it for my uncle, he was like, this sounds like a church song. Because it is. There's so much about how I grew up that just makes its way into my music.
0: What would you like to sing next?
1: Actually, I think I'm going to sing a little throwback in a a round circular way. This song is called Citizen, and this song was actually written as a rewrite of Woody Guthrie's song Deportee. Woody's song is just so important and so powerful, and in this moment in which we find ourselves, I think that song has become again deeply, deeply urgent. As things were kind of unfolding in Nashville, you know, a lot of folks have been paying attention to Minneapolis and things like that. But Tennessee, because we have such a deep, deep red supermajority down there, a lot of the kind of worst intentions for our immigrant friends and neighbors, they brought that to Tennessee first because there would be such little pushback. And so Woody's song just stayed on my heart. And I just kept thinking, what would he be thinking now of this country that he loved so much, watching things unfold, and the fact that so much of what's happening is happening to folks who are in fact citizens of this country and who have protected status to be here. And so I wanted to rewrite Woody's song, which was a very scary thing to do.
0: Yeah.
1: But I just got back from playing it in Woody's hometown at the Woody Guthrie Festival, and no tomatoes were thrown, so I feel good about it. So this song is called Citizen.
0: It's Chris Matthews on MVY.

0: Thank you.
1: MVY Radio. It's Chris Matthews performing today at the Winnetou Oceanside Resort in Katama at 6 o'clock, tomorrow at Mashpee Commons at 6 o'clock. This, regardless of the weather, the shows we are planning to have go on because we do have cover at both of those locations. Okay. I'm going to read a quote back to you. I'm going to tell you it's from like 5 years ago, so you can disavow this quote. But I don't think you. I don't think you will. But you described yourself as unapologetically me on and off stage.
0: Absolutely.
1: Is there a difference?
0: For me, no, not as much. I mean, I am somebody who checks an awful lot of boxes. I am black. I am a lesbian. I am a woman. I am a proud, proud Southerner. And every aspect of that is me off of stage, and every aspect is me on stage as well. And I think for me, as somebody who has constantly understood how very important visibility is to all of those marginalized communities to which I belong. It matters to get to be me on stage. It matters to get to look out and see a black kid who is at a folk show be like, oh, so it's not weird that I like this music. It matters to be me in my suit and tie, dressed to the nines, for some adorable little baby butch lesbian to look at me and be like, oh, it's okay to just show up how I feel and how I want to be. All of that matters so much. And so because I am so constantly aware of that, I do make a point to bring all of me onto every stage I am fortunate enough to get to sing on.
1: I want to ask you, you know, you made a joke about somebody throwing tomatoes at you at the Guthrie Center, but this is a sincere question. I saw an artist recently and watched him kind of in mid-set make a calculation mm-hmm. about a song that he worried might be controversial. Mm-hmm. And he said, you know what, I'm going to go for it. Okay, so here's what I want to know from someone who you know, is not clearly not shy about stating where you stand.
0: Yeah.
1: What do you do when the room doesn't receive it the way you hoped it was received?
0: I have to say, I have been very fortunate. That has not been my lived experience too very often. And the one time that it was relative, it was one man at this festival who like made a big stink about this song that I sang, but it was just the one guy in a field full of all these other people who were just kind of looking at him like, get out of here. And then when he did, they all applauded. So, you know, it's even a moment like that is a teachable moment. It matters as a songwriter. If it's something that you think, if you're nervous to sing it, it's probably the most important song you'll ever sing. There's a reason those kinds of songs make us uncomfortable, is because we know at the core of us that they are needed. And it's a very scary thing to be that vulnerable and to worry that you'll rub somebody the wrong way. But that's the job of the artist. Our job is to make people think. Our job is to, you know, bring ourselves into those spaces for those people who may not ever in their lifetime meet anybody like us. And maybe that's a conversation they've never gotten to have, but they can have that conversation in a song. And so it matters. If it makes you nervous to sing it, that's the one you need to sing early on in your set.
1: What song do you makes you nervous to sing?
0: Probably this one that I'll sing for you next.
1: That's a great answer. I want to mention this. You're going to have PFLAG at the show tomorrow. Mm-hmm. And that's something that you ask venues to do.
0: Yeah.
1: Can you talk about that a little bit?
0: Yeah, absolutely. You know, so often folk community is such a lovely community, but we also have a lot of work to do. You know, folk music, you talk about folk music and people often envision an older white gentleman with a guitar. It's not me that they think of. Mm-hmm. And so when I come into a space, a city or a town, it always matters to me that folks do the work of trying to make sure that people who don't always feel welcome in those spaces know that those spaces are safe for them and know that people are bringing artists like me into their communities so that they can know that they belong in those spaces. And so I always ask folks to reach out to their local LGBTQ organizations, their local NAACP and immigrant-led organizations as well, just so that folks can understand and know. Like, this is a very broad tent. These songs are important to all of us, and so we should all be together and get to sing them together.
1: Chris Matthews is performing at 6 o'clock today at the Winnetou, and then 6 o'clock tomorrow at Mashpee Commons. All right, you deep breath, go. You ready to do this?
0: Here we go.
1: Whatever it is.
0: That's it. We're going to do it. I can't wait for all these jokers to go to jail. I hope they throw away the key and don't set bail.

0: MVY Radio. It's Chris Matthews performing today as part of MVY Radio's summer concert series, 6 o'clock at the Winnetou in Katema, and it will be undercover if it's raining. Same thing for tomorrow at Mashpee Commons. Chris, great to see you.
1: Thanks so much for being here. PJ, thanks.
0: All right, we'll end the hour with another guy who sometimes had things to say. Here's Bob Dylan on MVY Radio. Ooh.

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MVY Radio, Ziggy Marley, racism is a killer. A lot of MVY staffers went to the show last night here on Martha's Vineyard, said it was excellent. I hope you got to see him either there or at Levitate. Before that, Tedeschi Trucks Band, Do I Look Worried? I was at Levitate this weekend, and I was talking about Tedeschi Trucks Band because on my list of bands that I have never seen, they are like number one of people I feel like I need to get to. I've seen Susan Tedeschi solo, I've seen Derek Trucks Band, but I've never seen them as Tedeschi Trucks Band, believe it or not. And I was excited because I was going to see them at Newport Folk, and then news came out that Susan is going to go off the road for a brief amount of time to have some surgery. So it's appendix related, apparently. They did have to pull themselves from the bill at Newport Folk. It does look like they will be back on the road by mid-August. So if you have Tedeschi Trucks tickets for later in the year, it sounds like a short recovery, but something that that can't wait and is gonna knock them out for this weekend. Good news, almost immediately after the Folk Festival announced that Father John Misty would be joining the lineup. So that's good news. We'll look forward to our Newport coverage. I'll tell you more about that coming up here on MVY.

0: MVY Radio, it's you two. A track called Street of Dreams. Springsteen before that, Rosalita, Come Out Tonight. We're super excited that we're bringing back the MVY Radio family dance party. This time around, we're doing it in partnership with the Cottagers in Oak Bluffs. Coming up on Thursday, August 6th, we'll be at the Tabernacle. We're going to have DJ Smooth B bring dance grooves for the whole family. So bring the kids, bring the grandparents, 6 to 8 o'clock. This is free. It's at the Tabernacle. It's made possible thanks to the Martha's Vineyard Campground Meeting Association, the Cottagers, who are partnering with us on this, and MVY Radio.
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0: MVY Radio, Allison Russell. Her new song is called No Springtime. Sweet Judy Blue Eyes, Crosby, Stills, and Nash. And the Head and the Heart, Rivers and Roads, right before that. All bands that I've caught over the years at Newport Folk. I guess not Crosby, Stills, and Nash, but Sweet Judy Blue Eyes a couple of years ago. The all-star group of people, including Judy Collins, did that song, and it was pretty spectacular. We're super excited about covering Newport Folk again this year. We will be there Friday, Saturday, and Sunday. We'll call into the radio station hourly, let you know what's going on. We will fill our social media with pictures from our two fantastic photographers, Dan Catrona on Friday and Jesse Barnett on Saturday and Sunday. And even if you don't get to go to the festival on Friday, Saturday, and Sunday from 7 to 9 p.m., the festival has given us archival performances going back to the 60s, maybe even before, at least the 60s, and all the way up to present day, including, I think, that version of Sweet Judy Blue Eyes. So we're going to play some archival stuff as curated and handed off to us by the Folk Festival, 7 to 9 each night this weekend, Friday, Saturday, and Sunday. We look forward to bringing you all the information we can about Newport Folk. Thanks to Midtown Oyster, who feeds the MVY staff while we're in Newport. We look forward to, if you're on site, come find our tent. Say hello at Newport Folk this weekend.
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2: Not looking like a great afternoon to head to the beach across the Cape and the Islands. Plenty of clouds, breezy, showers and thunderstorms moving in late in the day. Temperatures in the upper 70s to lower 80s. UV index in the moderate range means you'll still burn in just 30 minutes. If you're heading into the water, there is a high risk for rip currents, so use caution. Water temperatures are in the middle to upper 70s. Offshore, there's a small craft advisory tonight. Southeast winds increasing to 15 to 20 knots, gusts to 25 knots. Seas 2 to 3 feet. Visibility lowering to 1 to 3 miles in late day showers. I'm meteorologist Scott Kaplan, MVY Weather.
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0: MVY Radio, Rhiannon Giddens, her new song is called Carolina Rain. After it's over, Ben Taylor and Dispatch with a tune called Whisk Me Away. 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We'll give you information on our Newport coverage. We'll kind of follow up after the MVY Radio successful fun drive, let you know who the winner is of the beach bag giveaway. I can tell you right now, it's Jane from East Falmouth won the beach bag. Lots of other background information. Oh, we made a bunch of videos, and you'll definitely want to click on the video links. I think you'll be highly entertained. 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
0: All right, friends, I'm PJ Finn leaving you for the day. Coming up next, Allison Hammond to hang out with you for the next couple of hours. She'll have the Mindbender in the 3 o'clock hour. In the 4 o'clock hour, it's Rich Rogers and Jam, That's Good. After 6 o'clock, Bill Narkowitz is here. Blues at 8 tonight is a new Blues Twos. 9 o'clock this evening, The New England Sound with Matt Smith. And a new episode of Shakedown Stream is up on the web at mvyradio.org. You can check that new episode out from Jer-Bear in our archives. I'll be back tomorrow in the lunch hour with some live music from an artist coming to the island. Her name is Lisa Bouchel, and that'll be in the middle of the day tomorrow. I'm PJ Finn. I love you guys. See you tomorrow. Here's Langhorne Slim on MVY.

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1: 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By July, they're blooming all across Martha's Vineyard and adding a little extra color wherever you go. And also from listeners like Meg from West Barnstable, Callum and Margot from Marshfield Hills, Tom and Tracy from Falmouth, Sue and Bear from San Luis Obispo, California, and Nancy from Chilmark.

0: MVY Radio, Joe Panisse with Amy Mann, and this is new on our playlist, Deep Into the Dawn. And Sunny, I Was Wrong, that's the name of the record. We had Rubber Cray, we had Jenny Lewis, Carly Simon from her latest release, brand new also, and Comes in Waves is the name of the album, and we listened to Howl. And we had Bob Marley starting this 2 p.m. hour off. Well, hello, darlings. Did you get a chance to see Ziggy last night? I did not because I had to go to something else that I had bought tickets in advance for, so I couldn't not go to that other event. But I heard it was fantastic. Of course it was. Hope you enjoyed yourselves out there. Now, we have got lots to talk about today. We have lots of concerts that are happening. Also, we're giving away tickets for Emmy Ferguson, who is a musician and part of the Vineyard Summer Chamber Music Festival. So this is happening Sunday, July 26th at the Old Wailing Church at 4 p.m. And this is part of the Martha's Vineyard Chamber Music Society. So I'll be giving away a couple of pairs of tickets for that throughout today. Can't wait to hear from you. And we're going to look at the weather. We're going to have a mind bender. We're going to have a set of live acoustic covers. It's Tuesday. We're going to have a track from Rich Rogers, a Jam That's Good track. So lots of goodies coming our way. Hope you hang out with me. I love your company. You're listening to MVY.
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0: Looks like the weather might be getting a little feisty again. We have got a high surf advisory in effect from 6 a.m. tomorrow morning, Wednesday morning, until 8 p.m. on Thursday. And today we've got partly to mostly cloudy skies. Some showers develop late with possible thunderstorms. It's breezy. It's 81 degrees. And tonight, scattered showers, even thunderstorms, possible breezy, 69 degrees. And tomorrow, we've got morning showers and mostly cloudy, breezy showers. Oof, and thunderstorms return late, 81 degrees. And then let's jump ahead to Thursday, becoming partly sunny, 78 degrees. Oof. Now, it looks like a nice weekend, though. Friday, mostly sunny. Now, the gale watch in effect from 2 p.m. until 8 p.m. Wednesday. Just want to remind you about that. Currently, we have winds southeast 10 to 20 knots. Our wave heights are 2 to 4 feet. Our visibility is 1 to 3 miles in late-day showers. That's our weather. Now, it's a little bit of everything, isn't it? Now, we've got some music. Here's Joe B. Riccio on MVY.
2: I don't

MVY Radio. That's Goose right there with Good To Be. And if you want to look up the track, it's actually the number 2 with the capital letter B, just to know. And Big Modern is their latest release. Well, our summer concert series continues at the Winnetou Oceanside Resort and at Mashpee Commons. And tonight, oh, treat yourself to Chris Matthews. They will be at the Winnetou Oceanside Resort. Now, this concert starts at 6 p.m. And, well, you have, this is in addition, there's a lot to tell you about here. You have a choice. We have a new headphone option. So if you want to hear Chris with such clarity, let me tell you a little bit about this. Now, while we've been doing this summer concert series for years, due to Edgartown's noise laws, we're not able to amplify the performers this season. So to get around this, we're doing something innovative. When you arrive, we'll provide a pair of clean, sanitized, wireless headphones. Everyone wearing headphones will hear a full amplified mix. The electric guitar, the reverb, the voice, which will not be heard in the Winnetou courtyard. So come give it a try. It's going to be great.

0: Great. It's a unique audio experience. Now, this is tonight at 6 p.m. at the Winnetou Oceanside Resort with Chris Matthews, and then tomorrow at Mashpee Commons at 6 p.m. These are free concerts. We'd love to bring these wonderful artists to you. So thank you for supporting MVY Radio. These are the gifts that that we get to bring. Yeah. So Chris Matthews, tonight at the Winnetou Oceanside Resort, 6 p.m. Tomorrow, 6 p.m. at Mashpee Commons. 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

0: MVY Radio, Will Daly with Sometimes the Night. Boys Talking, great record. I feel like I'm not gabbing with you guys very much. There's so many things going on. This is just today. I haven't even gotten to tomorrow yet. So more for today. The Vineyard Haven Library is opening tonight, Tuesday, July 21st, after a concert with Tristan Israel and friends at 6 p.m. So the Vineyard Haven Library has been undergoing major renovations for a long while. So it is a momentous occasion for the library and for Vineyard Haven, the town of Tisbury. So the Vineyard Haven Library is at 200 Main Street in Vineyard Haven. Feel free to get more information at vhlibrary.org. And this is exciting. And Tristan Israel and friends, fantastic. So enjoy. MVY.
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0: I have a pair of tickets to give away for Emmy Ferguson, the musician that will be part of the Vineyard Summer Chamber Music Festival on Sunday, July 26th at the Old Wailing Church. So fourth caller now gets a pair of tickets for this great show, 508-693-4994.

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0: MVY Radio, that's Laura Bierz with Flying Into Darkness, and Temple Songs is her latest release. Susan Tedeschi was in the set, Robert Randolph with his family band, and we had Mumford and Sons joined by Sierra Farrell on Here from Prize Fighter, which, by the way, was our album of the week not too long ago. I don't know if you know this, but every Wednesday at 9 p.m., we spin a whole record. Or at least what the hour will allow, which is usually the whole record. And Amy does this for us every Wednesday at 9. It's a different record, of course, week to week. So tomorrow, it will be Tyler Ball Games for the first time again. So if you'd like to hear it, we'd love to join you for that. Amy will spin it 9 p.m. tomorrow, Wednesday. 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
3: Mind.
0: And it is time for your afternoon mind bender, just for fun. Maybe you're having a cup of coffee to sharpen up again because you've been up for a long time. Well, here is your question. It's kind of fun this week. It's strange and interesting sports events. Yeah. So, I want to know where this happens. Not so much, I'm going to tell you what it is, but I want to know where this is. It's home to a cheese rolling and wake. All right. This is an event where daredevils chase a wheel of cheese down a steep incline. And the spectacle has a rustic charm that has stayed true to its roots whilst attracting a diverse international audience. So the chase is a test of agility and hunger for the cheese and a testament to this place's rich cultural tapestry. Oof, where does this take place? You just give me the country, and I'll give you the answer on the next break. MVY.

MVY Radio. That's Jesse Wells with Won't You Come Out Tonight? Masks Off. That's the name of the record. I love it. My married name is Wells, and he spells it the same way we spell it, with an E. I don't think I've ever gotten a prescription or gone anywhere where they spelled it right. I wonder if I ever meet Jesse Wells, we'll talk about music for a minute, and then I want to know if you had trouble with that last E in your name. Does everyone misspell you? I don't know. Sometimes you feel kind of a connection if you have a similarity, like the same birthday, the same last name. I don't know. Or maybe it's just me. Who knows? Well, what I do want to know is, did you guys answer to yourselves the afternoon mind bender? It was an odd one.

0: the question that I asked you was this: it's strange and interesting sports week. This is a sport where on Cooper's Hill, cheese rolling and wake happens. It's an event where daredevils chase a wheel of cheese down a steep incline. And the spectacle has a rustic charm, and it stayed true for a long time. They're attracting a diverse international audience. The chase is a test, of course, of agility and hunger for cheese, and a testament to where, that was the question, where is this held? Gloucester, UK, actually, not Gloucester, Mass, and that's what caught my attention at first. In Gloucester, in the UK, it's home of the Cooper's Hill Cheese Rolling and Wake. Now you know. All right, well, that's your answer to today's afternoon Mindbender, and we're going to get back into music after a beach and boating forecast.
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3: Not a great beach afternoon. Lots of clouds, breezy, showers and thunderstorms moving in by late in the day. Temperatures in the upper 70s to lower 80s. UV index in the moderate range means you'll still burn in just 30 minutes despite the cloud cover. If you're venturing into the water, use caution. There's a high risk for rip currents. Water temperatures in the middle to upper 70s. Small craft advisory offshore tonight. Southeast winds 15 to 20 knots this afternoon. Gusts to 25 knots. Seas 2 to 3 feet. Visibility lowering to 1 to 3 miles in some late day showers and thunderstorms. I'm meteorologist Scott Kaplan, MVY Weather.
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0: MVY Radio, Tift Merritt with Someone to Watch the Band With. I love that. Sugar is the name of her new record. Every once in a while, I just get these curiosities. And Tift, I didn't know whether Tift, the name, was short for something. You know, Tiffany or something. I don't know. So I Googled, and it isn't. Tift stands alone as a name, and it's actually Catherine Tift Merritt. So she's going by her middle name, and that's pretty cool, middle name. Who could blame her, right? I mean, Catherine's a beautiful name, too, but Tift. My middle name's Brian. No, no joke. Brian. Yes, yeah, spelled with a Y to somehow make it more feminine. Thanks, Dad. Anyway, named after his dad. Like, what? I guess those hints, like, did you want a son? Anyway, Tift, love your name. And I love the fact that that's it. Tift, it has Nordic roots and also English roots, just to know. And it means offering. Don't you love it? And she sure did with Sugar, her latest record. All right, some Bonnie Raitt and Ben Harper's coming up on MVY.
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tolerate the people and the things that make me wanna hate. All I have a little mercy on me. They see some beauty in this human pageantry. Jesus Christ came down here as a living man. If he can live a life of virtue, then I hope I can. One to others as you would have a turn.

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1: 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From striped bass and bluefish to fluke and bonito, the waters are full of summer favorites. Whether you're casting from the beach, heading out by boat, or entering a local tournament, there's no better place to drop a line. And also, the Enterprise Newspapers, the Upper Cape's locally owned and operated news outlet, serving Bourne, Falmouth, Mashpee, and Sandwich with weekly print publications, e-editions, newsletters, and on-Cape magazines. 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

have a pair of tickets to give away for Emmy Ferguson, the musician that will be part of the Vineyard Summer Chamber Music Festival on Sunday, July 26th at the Old Wailing Church. So fourth caller now gets a pair of tickets for this great show, 508-693-4994.

0: We've got a high surf advisory from 6 a.m. Wednesday to 8 p.m. on Thursday. Showers and thunderstorms tonight, low 65 to 70. Morning showers possible Wednesday, then afternoon showers and thunderstorms possible, 78 to 83. Partly to mostly cloudy Wednesday night, chance of showers and thunderstorms, low 63 to 68. And lingering showers possible Thursday, partly to mostly sunny, 75 to 80. We've got a small craft advisory from 8 p.m. this evening to Wednesday at 8 p.m. Southerly winds at 20 to 25 knots, then becoming southwesterly at 25 to 30 knots after midnight. We'll see 3 to 6 foot seas becoming 4 to 9 feet after midnight and 1 to 3 miles visibility in showers and thunderstorms. I'm meteorologist David Morin, MVY Weather.
1: MVY Radio, Taj Mahal with Time. And this is a previously unreleased recording that was done back in 2010 with the Phantom Blues Band. It's a title track for Taj on this one, brand new. So Falmouth and Pocasset Community Kickoff. Now, I'm telling you all about this, and it started at 4 p.m., but I think it's important to spread this information because it's such a major issue for all of us on the Cape and Islands housing. So Falmouth and Pocasset Community Kickoff today, July 21st, 4 p.m. at the Falmouth Restore, which is 805 Gifford Street Extension, Falmouth. Now, if you can't make it and you want more information, contact Sandra Harrison, Volunteer and Community Relations Manager. You could get her at sandra@habitatcapecod.org. But once again, they got a kickoff happening right now if you want to join in and celebrate humanity, right? So once again, Falmouth and Pocasset Community Kickoff today, start at 4, Falmouth Restore, 805 Gifford Street Extension, Falmouth.
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1: It is time now for Rich Rogers to bring us a Jam That's Good track. 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Yesterday was Peter Halperin's Woodstove Studios presents Song of the Week. Today it will be Rich Rogers' Jam That's Good track. 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And then Thursdays, Aurora McGuckin brings us a young artist, and this is called 30 Under 30. 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
4: Today on Jam That's Good, I haven't played a song from these guys yet. One of the most successful and influential bands in history. So many stories behind this band, Pink Floyd. Can't even get into it because I'd be here all day. But I did want to play a song from them just because they are, you know, such a iconic band. And you know, we don't play a lot of it here on MVY Radio. So I wanted to dive kind of deep into their history and pick a song from way, way back when they first started out. You know, so many people know the newer Pink Floyd stuff, you know, from, you know, The Wall, from Wish You Were Here, all those songs. But if you've never dove deep into their first few albums, you know, it's a completely different band, different sound, different everything about it. You know, a lot of it had to do with Syd Barrett and everything he brought to the table. And, you know, I saw a documentary about him and I fell just absolutely obsessed for a couple of years about his whole life because when I was growing up, I only knew the newer Pink Floyd. So once I saw this documentary, I needed more to know more about Syd and his life. And I got it through this documentary and everything else I found. But I wanted to play, you know, the first Syd Barrett song I think I heard from Pink Floyd when he was in there. So today on Jam That's Good, I'm going to play Bike for you from the Piper at the Gates of Dawn album from Pink Floyd right here on MVY Radio and Jam That's Good.

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Find our Jam That's Good curated playlist featuring an array of artists from the jam band scene at mvyradio.org/playlist. 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

You know, where people play games with the night. 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I followed the sound of a jukebox coming from up the levee. All of a sudden, I could hear somebody whistling from right behind me.

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0: MVY Radio, Courtney Barnett with Waxahachie, Sight Unseen, from her release that actually was released back in March, Creature of Habit. Interesting backstory on this. This is Courtney saying, I tried three separate times over 2 years to track this song, and each time it either wasn't finished or didn't sound right, and each time we had to start again. This is what she said of Sight Unseen, what we just listened to. So I kept hearing this really high harmony in my head. So the fourth and final version, I asked Katie Crutchfield of Waxahachie if she'd be into singing it with me. And she's a big Waxahachie fan. And she said, I really love Katie's songwriting and her voice. So it was an honor to have her sing on Sight Unseen. Isn't that wonderful? So they go back a long way, by the way. They've supported each other on tours, like back in 2018. They joined each other on stage. And they were involved in Barnett's, Waxahachie was Barnett's Here and There touring festival. So they're great friends and good for them. I've got coming up a peek at the weather, which is a little bit iffy, and then back into music. MVY.
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2: Plenty of clouds this afternoon. Showers and thunderstorms moving in. Breezy, high in the upper 70s to lower 80s. Showers and thunderstorms taper off tonight. Breezy, low in the upper 60s to lower 70s. A morning shower, then partly sunny. More showers and thunderstorms late in the day Wednesday. Breezy and humid, high in the upper 70s to lower 80s. Showers and thunderstorms end Wednesday night, low in the middle to upper 60s. Becoming partly sunny Thursday, high 75 to 80. Small craft advisory offshore this evening. Southeast winds 15 to 20 knots. Seas 2 to 3 feet, visibility lowering to 1 to 3 miles, and late day showers. A meteorologist, Scott Kaplan, MVY Weather.
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0: MBY Radio, Phoebe Bridgers with Lost Boys, Lost Weekend. This is a new release from Bridgers. 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If I'm having trouble, then you must. All right, so the MBY Radio online newsletter, it's great. 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
1: 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And also, The Cottagers, Inc., celebrating 70 years of service and giving on Martha's Vineyard, announcing Jeffrey Osborne live at the Strand Theater in Oak Bluffs July 30th to benefit the Cottagers Corner Restoration and Building Fund. 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

0: 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So this record is sort of a different direction for Low Cut Connie. You can hear about it, by the way, in our archives. There's a great interview that Aurora McGuckin did with Low Cut Connie. 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Time signature things like back to 1983, if we can get them, you know. So it's just a lot of fun to traverse the archives.
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0: Let's get into our set of live acoustic covers now. I'm going to start with a cover of Bob Dylan's Subterranean Homesick Blues, being done by Lumineers, the Lumineers, and joined by Andrew Bird. Then I've got a Jonas Policewoman track that's in our archives. You don't own it. And then I've got Jessica being, yes, the Allman Brothers, Jessica, being done by the infamous String Dusters. So enjoy now your set of live acoustic covers on MVY.

MVY Radio, there's your set of live acoustic covers right there. That was Jessica being done by the infamous String Dusters. We also had Joan as Policewoman, and starting us off, the Lumineers, joined by Andrew Bird, doing a cover of Bob Dylan's Subterranean Homesick Blues. Hope you enjoyed that set. You know, Amy brings you a set every weekday morning at 8:20 a.m. I bring you a different set at 5:20 p.m. You ride in, you ride out, perhaps. Now, we're going to take a look at our weather, and then we're going to get right back into some music. I want to remind you...

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1: Wednesday's not going to be a great day to go to the beaches of Cape Cod and the islands. We're expecting some possible morning showers. Then we'll see more clouds than sun with a chance of some afternoon showers and thunderstorms. We'll get up to about 78 to 83. We've also got a high surf advisory starting 6 a.m. on Wednesday and going until 8 p.m. on Thursday. We'll see a moderate UV index, water temperatures in the mid to upper 70s, and a moderate risk of rip currents. Small craft advisory until 8 p.m. on Wednesday. Winds will be from the southwest at 25 to 30 knots, then decreasing to 20 to 25 knots in the afternoon. We'll see 4 to 6 foot seas or 7 to 10 foot seas south of the islands, and we've got 1 to 3 mile visibility in any showers or thunderstorms. I'm meteorologist David Morin, MVY Weather.
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0: MVY Radio. I'm going to sign off with that Palmyra song called Cheap Beer from their latest EP. Stand by, Bill Narkowitz, and next, he's got your news. He has your blues. A Tuesday night, it's new blues, follow-up to classic and historic blues from last night, right? And then we have the New England Sound. Matt Smith will bring us some fantastic local and regional artists at 9 o'clock. There's much ahead, and remember, we have the summer concert series happening in just a few minutes, 6 p.m., free concert in a beautiful spot, the Winnetou Oceanside Resort. Your artist this evening is Chris Matthews. Get ready to have your mind blown. Fantastic artist. So enjoy your evening, and I'll be right back to give you a quick kiss. Bye-bye.
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0: Thanks for hanging out with me, darlings. Have a wonderful evening, and I'll catch you tomorrow. 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
1: Good evening, everybody. How are we doing out there? It's Bill Narkowitz coming in for your Tuesday evening. We're going to start the evening with our business report. More gains for makers of computer chips and other AI winners carried Wall Street higher today. The S&P 500 rose 0.9%. The Dow Jones Industrial Average added 0.7%, and the NASDAQ Composite climbed 1.3%. Micron Technology and NVIDIA were the two strongest forces lifting the market as AI stocks climbed for a second straight day after tumbling the week before. Brent crude's oil price got near $92 for the first time in 5 weeks because of continued attacks in the war with Iran. That's up from less than $72 earlier this month and helped push Treasury yields higher in the bond market. Coming up, we'll have the MVY Radio forecast and the Steamship Report. Stay tuned. 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
2: 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And also from listeners like Chris, Sarah, and Grace from Lakewood, Ohio, Susan and Andrew from East Falmouth, Joanne and Tom from Portsmouth, Rhode Island, Maura from West Tisbury, and Jeff from Cumberland, Maine.
1: In the MVY Radio Steamship Report, the Steamship Authority's reservations-only policy is in effect all day today for boats traveling between Woods Hole and Martha's Vineyard. There are no standby lines for vehicles, but you may attempt to book a reservation for a vehicle as late as 1 hour before departure time. Island residents with last-minute travel needs can use the Blue Line and the Preferred and Excursion programs. The Steamship Authority is reporting choppy seas right now, and the boats between Woods Hole and Martha's Vineyard are largely running on schedule. However, they are not going to Oak Bluffs because of the weather. So if you're planning on sailing in and out of Oak Bluffs, all the boats are being diverted to Vineyard Haven due to weather conditions. There are no cars in the Blue Line on the mainland and 5 cars in the Blue Line here on the island. And looking at the boats between Hyannis and Nantucket, they're also on schedule at this time. 2 cars and 1 truck in standby in Hyannis, 2 cars and 3 trucks in standby on Nantucket. Let's check the MVY Radio evening forecast coming up next.
3: We've got a high surf advisory from 6 a.m. Wednesday to 8 p.m. on Thursday. Showers and thunderstorms tonight, low 65 to 70. Morning showers possible Wednesday, then afternoon showers and thunderstorms possible, 78 to 83. Partly to mostly cloudy Wednesday night, chance of showers and thunderstorms, low 63 to 68. And lingering showers possible Thursday, partly to mostly sunny, 75 to 80. We've got a small craft advisory from 8 p.m. this evening to Wednesday at 8 p.m. Southerly winds at 20 to 25 knots, then becoming southwesterly at 25 to 30 knots after midnight. We'll see 3 to 6 foot seas becoming 4 to 9 feet after midnight and 1 to 3 miles visibility in showers and thunderstorms. I'm meteorologist David Morin, MVY Weather.
1: Currently it is 70 degrees in Newport, 70 in Falmouth, and Hyannis 72, on Nantucket 70, here on the Vineyard 71 degrees with rain throughout the area. Heavy in parts, it will go through. Hey, good evening everybody, it's Bill here with you. Thanks for joining us this Tuesday. We have our new Blues 2 is coming up on the Blues at 8. Also, we'll have Matt Smith coming in for New England Sound at 9 o'clock. Let's get to it. 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Good evening.

MBY Radio. Here's the latest from Brandi Carlile. It's called Life on the Run. Well, good evening, everybody. Bill here with you. We heard Grateful Dead, West LA Fade Away. Also, Warren Treaty gave us Feels Like Home and the Allman Brothers starting out the 6 o'clock hour, Midnight Rider. Thanks for joining us. Yeah, it's so funny that, you know, I have a delayed reaction on my voice. We spoke round the clock last week for about 8 days straight to raise funds for MBY, and now the voice is finally kicking out. So I'm going to take it easy tonight. Thanks for joining us for the Tuesday. We do have New Blues Twos on the Blues at 8, and Matt Smith is in at 9 with the New England sound. So stick around. Here's Richard Thompson, and I really hope what he's saying is true. This is MBY Radio.

NBY Radio. Here's the latest from Mavis Staples. It's called Human Mind. We heard Babylon from David Gray and Tori Amos, Welcome to England. And we started the set with Richard Thompson, Good Things Happen to Bad People. But only for a while. That's what I take away from that song. Well, hello, it's Bill with the voice that has been compromised. Oh, yeah. Talk for a week or so, and that's what happens. And just stick around because we're going to have a good time tonight on the Blues at 8. It's New Blues Twos. We did play a Grateful Dead song earlier in the hour. We have a Grateful Dead show. 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Jer Bear is in the house tonight making another show as we speak. 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

0: MVY Radio, Maya Hawk. This cool sound and tune here called Green Dragon. We heard Like a Hurricane, Neil Young, and Menahan Street Band. The Duke from the Menahan Street Band. Good evening, everybody. Bill Narkowitz here with you. Harbor Light Illumination Concert Series is on. A great concert just happened. Steve Rondo was on the stage on Saturday. Coming up the 8th of August, it's James Montgomery. This is amazing. James Montgomery, he's a worldwide blues legend, and he's going to be playing at the Bandshell in Falmouth Harbor Light Illumination Concert Series, brought to you by New England Festivals Incorporated. And these are always Saturdays, July and August, food trucks, cash bar, vendors, starting at 6 p.m., and you can check out the playlist of the 2026 lineup, as well as past artists, on our curated playlist page and homepage. 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On the 15th, Gracie Grace and the All Good Boys, and Grain Thief on the 22nd. That's Harbor Light Illumination Concert Series. 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

0: 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Demons in Your Choir. Red Clay Strays. Red Clay Strays is the name of the band. Well, good evening, my friends. The Lone Bellow, Count on Me. Also, Vampire Weekend, Capricorn, and Future Soul from Tedeschi Trucks. Bob Dylan, start of the hour, Leopard Skin Pillbox Hat. 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And I'm talking about my back pages. 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Now, let's get back to some music. 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

MVY Radio. Here's the latest from Margaret Glaspie. It's called Michigan. We heard City of Blinding Light, that's U2, and One More Night from Michael Kiwanuka. The Beatles started the set. Good evening, my friends. Bill Narkiewicz here with you on your Tuesday. Thanks for joining us. We already told you how you could donate your vehicle for MVY Radio. Did you know what you could put on that vehicle? Well, the MVY Radio bumper sticker. We got them everywhere. You can pick them up at Kronig's and MV Wine and Spirits, Offshore Ale, Falmouth Chamber of Commerce, Daily Brew Coffee House and Lounge, the Spire Center in Plymouth, Cape Cod Canal Region Chamber of Commerce, both offices. 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

0: MBY Radio. From Monrovia, it's the Field Song. We heard Telephone from Shelby Lynn, and Blues Don't Care, Buddy Guy, and Gary Clark Jr. We started with Jensen McRae, praying for your downfall, although it's actually the opposite. Well, how you doing, everybody? Talk about blues. Buddy Guy and Gary Clark Jr. I'm going to be playing some blues starting in a few minutes. We got new Blues Twos. We do the blues 5 nights a week here on the Blues at 8. 8 p.m. Monday through Friday. That pretty much tells you all you need to know. New Blues Tonight Tuesday. Last night, Monday, was Old Fashioned Night. Wednesdays is Live Blues. Thursdays is Ladies Night. And Fridays, we do the Rockin' Blues, close out the weekend. 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

in a coffee shop in our city, which is every coffee shop in every city, on a day which is every day. I picked up a magazine, which is every magazine. I read a story, then I forgot it right away. And they say goldfish have no memory. I guess their lives are much like mine. And the little plastic castle is a surprise every time.

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2: 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Welcome to the Blues at 8. My name is Bill Narkowitz. I want to thank everybody for donating last week for the Blues at 8. We made our goal a day early, and you are a big part of it. 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